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4: 4:06 News Bulletin on 011 Radio, the Pulse of Josie. I'm Bale Samukwena. Good morning. A crime intelligence officer believed to be working with agents and informants is expected to testify at the Madlanga Commission this morning, where the officer will be identified only as Witness G. Last month, the commission granted Witness G permission to testify partially in camera after his legal team argued that disclosing his identity could place him and his informants at risk. His lawyer, Tsepo Matlala, previously told the commission that his client requested portions of his evidence be heard in camera, with the portion to testify, or rather the option to testify remotely and off camera. It is day 100 of the Madlanga Commission, and the Commission spokesperson Jeremy Michaels confirmed what Witness G would be the next to take the stand. Michaels said proceedings would be live streamed, but the evidence leader would alert the chairperson and fellow commissioners when questioning might compromise the witness identity. At that point, the hearing would move fully in camera. Witness G is likely to be asked about the status of controversial political fixer Brian Mokgosi, who previously told the commission he was also a crime intelligence informant. Mokgosi, a Northwest businessman and self-described informant, has become a central and contentious figure in the policing system. He has been described as a go-between for suspended police minister Senzo Mchunu and alleged Big Five cartel member Vusumuzi Matlala. He previously told the Parliament's ad hoc committee that he became an informant in 2001 and served for 5 to 10 years before being deregistered between 2001 and 2003 due to inactivity. A crocodile linked to the death of a businessman after being found with multiple pairs of Crocs and flip-flops in its stomach may also be connected to other deaths, with investigators now considering whether it could have consumed more than one victim. The SAPS said the animal was found with multiple items, including footwear, during the investigation the Komati River near Komati Port. Previous reports show that human remains were discovered inside a crocodile in the Komati River near Komati Port on Saturday, where a police believe they may belong to a missing 59-year-old businessman. The man had been reported missing after his vehicle was found trapped at a low-lying bridge, prompting a week-long agency search. Speaking on the sidelines, the SAPS Captain Johan Bordi-Borgetera said the crocodile had been tracked over several days, with emergency medical services first spotting it from a helicopter in the same area for 4 consecutive days. A post-mortem was then conducted on the animal, during which human remains were recovered. The crocodile's stomach also contained multiple items, including about 6 sets of different Crocs and flip-flops. He then explained that plastic items such as shoes do not digest, which is why they remained inside the crocodile's stomach, noting that it was possible they had belonged to previous victims. Investigations are still ongoing. South Africans will be hit with another round of fuel price increases from Wednesday, May the 6th, with petrol and diesel set to rise at an even higher rate than initially anticipated. The Department of Mineral and Petroleum Resources confirmed that the price of both grades of petrol will increase by 327 cents per litre, while diesel will go up by 619 cents. Although month-end data from the Central Energy Fund had initially pointed to increases of 2 rand 4 cents for 95 unleaded and 4 rand 96 cents per litre for 50 ppm diesel, the implementation of the slate levy has added a further 122 rand 70 cents to the price of both fuels. Let's conclude this hour's bulletin by looking at the temperatures, which are now sitting at 19 degrees Celsius and are still expected to reach the maximum of 21 degrees Celsius with the precipitation of 10%, humidity of 45% and a wind speed of 3 kilometers per hour. This is the end of 6 o'clock news bulletin. Catch another at 7 o'clock right here on 011 Radio, the Pulse of Josie.
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0: Oh yeah, like a pyramid. 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I'm not hot. But I'm going to show you my video. I'm going to show you my video. 29 after 6. Kajeno ke labo pedi beke. I'm going to show you my video. 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
2: The top stories this hour: the Department of Mineral and Petroleum Resources has issued a last-minute correction to the diesel price adjustments set to take effect. In a statement released earlier, the department admitted to a miscalculation to their initial announcement on Monday. The corrected figures show that diesel will now increase by 5.27 per litre, down from the previously reported 6.19. Pedestrians and motorists across the city of Ekurhuleni have been urged to be cautious when approaching low-lying areas, or rather bridges and flooded streams. The warning comes amid the city experiencing rainfall with possibilities of flooding at low-lying bridges. Spokesperson for Ekurhuleni's Emergency Management Services, William Ntladi, says they remain on high alert during the adverse weather conditions with severe thunderstorms accompanied by heavy downpours. Minister of Agriculture John Steenhuisen says all foot and mouth disease restrictions in KwaZulu-Natal have been lifted. Steenhuisen was briefing the media in Parliament about the disease. Catch this and more news bulletin to follow at 7 o'clock right here on 011 Radio, the Pulse of Josie.
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2: Morning listeners and you Eddie there. I would like to remain anonymous. 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The longer you fight for it but it keeps on hurting you, then it's a sign that this is not for you. 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
2: Minister of Higher Education and Training Buti Manamela has placed the National Student Financial Aid Scheme, NSFAS, under administration due to governance instability, audit failures, and operational breakdowns affecting student funding. Speaking during on a media briefing on rather yesterday in Pretoria, Manamela said NSFAS remains central to the country's democratic project as it enables access to higher education for students from poor and working class households. He warned that instability at the entity had wider consequences beyond the institution itself. Manamela said the decision to place NSFAS under administration was taken after legal and governance considerations under Section 17A to 17D of the NSFAS Act 1999, following what he described as a prolonged period of intervention attempts and assessments. The Umkhonto weSizwe Party has introduced a private members' bill that seeks to reserve ownership of spaza shops for South African citizens. This comes as tension continues to persist in parts of South Africa over the regulation of township spaza shops, with ongoing debates around ownership, compliance and enforcement in the informal retail sector. Umkhonto weSizwe Party Member of Parliament Carol Mafugani said the proposed legislation is intended to promote economic inclusion and address gaps in oversight within the sector. She added that the proposal is not intended to exclude others from economic proportion or rather participation. Through this bill, she said, they are proposing a measured intervention by the state to support a greater inclusion, particularly for those who have been historically marginalized and excluded from ownership and opportunity. Action SA has previously called for stricter enforcement of spaza shop regulations, including tighter registration compliance. The government has been urged to be transparent about the 500 million spaza shop support fund amid concern about the potential mismanagement of the project that was launched last year to empower South African-owned township and rural spaza shops. The Township Economic Commission of South Africa and the South African Spaza Shop and Tax Shop Association said the government needs to disclose the number of spaza shops that have been registered and funded. The support fund was launched in April 2025 in Soweto following a series of tragic incidents where more than 20 children died from foodborne illness linked to hazardous substances such as pesticides found in some spaza shops. The Portfolio Committee and Small Business Development reported that only 387 out of 3,269 applications had been successfully processed by May 2025. The fund provides capital to help shop owners purchase stock, upgrade facilities, and implement digital systems. It aims to improve hygiene standards and ensure regulatory compliance, addressing significant community concerns about safety of food products, and also aims to improve economic viability. However, there are concerns that this might be hijacked by fraudulent actors or misdirected through bureaucracy. Let's conclude this hour's bulletin by looking at the temperatures as they stand, sitting at 11, 19 degrees Celsius, and are still expected to reach the maximum of 15 degrees Celsius with a precipitation of 25%, the wind speed of 18 kilometers per hour, and humidity of 90%. This is the end of a 7 o'clock news bulletin right here on 011 Radio, the pulse of Josie.

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1: Ere ke tle ke late kwano monaka ka paena ya haisu yena ke bua ka ngwana mme kwano ke superintendent e Xolani Fihla ke yena ya teng ka kono ka monaka Johannesburg ya tla re forna teng ditsamatsa majwang soup.
2: Good morning to all the listeners. It is after 6 on Wednesday, 6 May 2026. This is your first look at the roads as we kick off the midweek hustle. Starting in Protea Glen, expect delays on R559. It's heading towards Impala Road. Anticipate delays in Lahaya, that's on R554 and Golden Highway. And expect further delays on the northbound of Golden Highway in Devland from Union Avenue to East Street. On Chris Honey Road, expect delays on the eastbound heading towards Dynamo and Nicholas Street in Power Park. And in Orlando, expect delays on Klipspruit Valley Road and on Soweto Highway coming from Zimhlophe heading towards the N17 circle. Anticipate delays on the northbound of Ellis Mtsweledi Road approaching Main Reef Road in Roodepoort, and this is due to roadworks there. And traffic is occurring on the eastbound of Randfontein Road with delays traveling between Leratong Village and Witbooi. And traveling further east on Randfontein Road, there are delays in Roodepoort heading towards Gustav Street. And traffic is slow on the eastbound of Ndirkas Road in Witbooi heading towards Corlett Avenue. There's also slow moving traffic on Chimfershire Road in Vulta Freedom Park and in Rand Park Ridge heading towards Bloekom and Bears Nadir Drive. On Malibongwe Drive, expect delays on the southbound, it's heading towards River Road in Kayasan, and travelling further south, there's slow moving traffic in Sharon Lee, travelling towards President Fashir Road. Anticipate slight delays in Makhalisuch, that's on the southbound of Winnie Mandela Drive, approaching Monte Cassino Boulevard and Leslie Avenue. And in Bryson, expect delays on Homestead Avenue, approaching Main Road. In Riverlea, there are delays on Nazareth Road, heading towards Main Reef Road. And in Amalgam, expect delays on the eastbound of Main Reef Road, it's heading towards Church Street. On the M1 North, the traffic is slow with delays from Boysons Road, that's travelling towards Carr Street in Newtown, and also anticipate delays on the M2 West approach and the Crown Interchange joining the M1 North. On the N3 North, expect heavy delays in Germiston, that's between Elands and Geldenhuis Interchange, and in Midrand, there are delays in Glen Austin, that's on the westbound of Dale Road heading towards Allen Road. Also expect delays on the westbound of Olifantsfontein Road in Rajasfontein heading towards Pretoria Main Road. Instead, in Midrand, anticipate delays on the southbound of R55 is heading towards Dumbwater Road in Blue Hills and towards Arthur Avenue in Crawthorne. For any complaints, incidents, or reports of accidents, you can call 0800 002 587 or 011 375 5911. And this is Superintendent Xolani Fihla of JMPD reminding motorists to take it easy, drive safely, obey the rules of the road, stay buckled up, don't text and drive, and don't drink and drive.
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1: Hona jole metsotso rona ke robong le sekoto mme bile fufunela ho tla e le shome ka mora ho raina ya busupa karolo e rileng ho yona hona jole ke ya bobedi mme wa tseba kana kwena jwang kapa jwang re 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Emmanuel, good morning.
4: Morning, how are you?
1: I'm good, my brother. How are you doing today?
4: Oh, perfect.
1: Today we're talking about
4: I'm good.
1: Welcome to the Pulse of Josie 011 Radio. We'll be talking about absconding in workplace, misconduct, misunderstanding, and mental overload. I believe you're good, Emmanuel.
4: Thank you so yes, I'm there. Thank you so much.
1: Etera. Let's start here. When we talk about absconding in the workplace, how is it formally defined from an HR perspective?
5: Thank you so much. Thank you so much. So, basically, absconding from workplace, it's self-defining, and in the HR field, and also outside the HR field, the fact that absconding only. Let me start by defining absconding. Absconding is doing something without notifying or without being authorized.
1: Yes.
5: Coming to work. So according to the South African labor laws, it is a situation where an employee is absent from work without any authorization. And this have some intention of clearly no show of return.
1: Emmanuel,
5: you see that people can actually decide not to. Yes,
1: Emmanuel, please find a suitable place where you can stay. You keep cutting from time to time. I don't know if it's the area where you at. But can you hear me? Are you able to hear me, Emmanuel?
4: Turn off the loud. Can you hear me properly?
1: I can hear you.
4: Yes, I can hear you.
1: Yes, I can hear you.
4: Okay,
1: you can continue, my brother.
4: Okay, so I was saying it's a situation when an employee decides to absent himself from work.
1: Absent
4: is with the intention of no return.
1: So from your experience, in absconding, is absconding usually treated as a serious misconduct, or are there cases where employers need to look a little bit deeper?
4: It depends with the number of days that the person has absconded. And also, myself being a global consultant, it depends also which country you're operating in. But we normally define that abscond, that is now a serious, when you have got 3 to 5 days absconding. But a global world standard days is 10 consecutive days without even notifying. But in South Africa, we talk for 4 or 5 days. Then when we try to locate you, we can't locate you, and you also can't communicate to us that we have got a problem. So to us, that's absconding. And I want to make it clear that there are people who abscond from work. Then they say, no, I was sick.
1: Yes.
4: We have to separate this properly, because when you are sick, it's a common practice that when you are sick, you have to send a sick note to your employer and notify your employer that you're not feeling well, I may not be available, and the doctor or the practitioner authorizes your absence, and that becomes a formal leave day on sick. So I really need to classify that, because we also have employees who wants to take advantage of the employers to say, no, I was sick, then produce the medical note. They can't have a medical report. Produce even the Sangoma Slater, authorized Sangoma Slater.
1: Yes.
4: They can also produce that. So it ends up being absconding from work. And to the employers as well, we need to treat this in a sober manner. There are some situations, for example, someone is going to down there, Beggarsford, in the mines, where the network might be a problem.
1: Yes.
4: And it's an emergency. We also need to explore all other avenues to get in touch with the employee or the employee's immediate next of kin or relative, so that we also hear what has happened to the employee before we call it an abscond.
1: Definitely. So how often do you see situations where what is labeled as absconding is actually a breakdown in communication between an employer and an employee?
4: Many often. But just to say, 80% of workplace issues, they are caused by poor communication. 80% of workplace issues are poor communication, either from the employer side or from the employee side. As I said earlier, that I don't see any need that when you need an annual leave, you just seek for a leave, then you go. But we also have employers that have the problem of not giving the employees the annual leave. Yeah, I've moved around in Jersey sometimes, just talking to people. They said, you know what, I've been working for the whole 2 years and I've never gone for a leave. When I go for 1 day or 2 days, the employer starts to call me, So we also need to inculcate in the employers' minds that it is also the right of the employees to take their days off leave. It's their right. They are workhorses, but they are not supposed to continuously work without also resting, because that resting time gives them time to renew themselves, rejuvenate, and enlist new power. So that also is the main cause some of the employees just decide to say, you know what, this employer, if I ask him, he will refuse to give me, so let me abscond. Number one.
1: Yeah.
4: Two, because of the breach of the poor communication between the two, you see that some employees, they can just decide to leave your company without even notifying you, without even writing a resignation. It's a clear indication that there was some toxicity between the employer and the employee, or in that employment setup. Because I see no reason why an employee can abscond and abscond forever. It means there was something that the employment relationship was already sour between the two parties. So it all goes back to the communication. When we are in an employment setup, let's know our rights as employees. Let's also know our rights as employers. At the end of the day, it's an employment relationship. The employer benefits from the employee. The employee benefits from the employer.
1: Definitely. So, in today's workplace, how big of a role does a mental overload or a burnout play in employees suddenly disappearing from work?
4: My brother, I think it's if the organization is proper systems and structures, they're supposed to clearly know and identify these overloads, because it's very true. Mental overload.
1: Emmanuel?
4: Not only mental, there are many common signs. Yes.
1: Yeah. You can.
4: Can you hear me?
1: Yes, I can hear you now.
4: Okay.
1: Yes.
4: There are many common signs of mental overload at workplaces, and I think it's something that cognizance. Let me just give an example of various overloads that we have, especially on the mental side. Someone can make poor decision, failing inability to process. That's a sign of mental overload, cognitive. It's a sign. And someone can also feel burnout, you know, reduced motivation. You know, if you walk around, us as HR people, HR practitioners, hey, what's happening? Are you, what's the problem? Even if I'm not in my own setup, I can feel and see that this person is not happy. So this is also emotional overload, emotional overload. That's lead to mental overload. Then there's also physical, you know. There are some people who makes their employees work and work and work without rest.
1: Yeah.
4: Now I remember some other time, I won't mention the company, I used to work at Craig over there before I pursued consultancy.
1: Yes.
4: It was difficult because there were cameras inside the room. When you go to the restroom, you receive a call, where are you?
1: Heban.
4: No, come on. I've gone to the restroom.
1: Yes.
4: You can't monitor every step everywhere I go. We're having cameras on our workplaces.
1: So Emmanuel,
4: that also,
1: please hold it right there. It's her honeymoon. We're gonna go on a commercial break quickly. When we come back, we're gonna be taking the messages and WhatsApps from listeners, and then we'll continue. We'll close at 1:30. Please hold the line for now.
4: Thank you.
1: All right. Re leboha. 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
1: Asimohe metsotso mashuma mabedi metsume raro kamara horabo super 23 after 7 akajeno ke la bo bet ke la raro ka nete re ntse re tsama jalo kono mona la Master Emmanuel e ke monna ya ntse nga re 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Can you hear me Emmanuel?
4: Yes, I'm there my brother.
1: Eitara, thank you so much. We said when we return, we're going to be taking more of the WhatsApps from the listeners, but before we go any further, let me quickly look at this one here. What should employers be doing differently to prevent situations like absconding before they can even happen? What should employers do?
4: Oh, this is the cat and the mouse. It's very difficult to see that one of my employees will abscond. But I think there is a match between that mental overload and absconding. Because there is no way an employee end up absconding. There is something that is wrong with your
1: systems. There's always
4: systems.
1: A reason. Yeah.
4: Yes, there is some. If you are to do a root cause analysis
5: of all the people who have absconded, they will tell you a lot about their employer. So there is always a root cause analysis.
1: Mm-hmm.
5: Probably it's high work demands, high pressure jobs, no rest, no multitasking, no rest,
1: paying on time,
5: failing to balance work and life. So as employers, we really need to take into cognizance all those things. That yes, I've got employees that are working for me. As much as I need profit, I need also to renew my workforces through letting them go for leave, so that they actually take rest. You know, I've also worked in some organization in Alberton where they can actually point that, you know what, we feel you are tired now, can you take 2 days or 3 days? Even without an employee asking for that rest day, the employer can also pursue that, where the employee can renew themselves. So let's not wait for that situation to happen, where an employee ends up finding ways to dodge not coming to work, or actually exiting without even notifying you that I've got another job somewhere else.
1: We've got a message here. When I'm reading it now while you're talking, it's exactly what you are talking about right now. It's a message from Naledi Ko Protiatlen. Morning, Eddie and Emmanuel. What happens if an employee disappears from work because they were not paid on time for weeks? Is that still absconding, or can the employee take legal action against the company? Did you get that?
5: Now, this is exactly what we call absconding, because as I said earlier, the employment relationship is a contractual agreement between the employer and the employee. So I actually, I've got a friend who help people, CCMA there. We normally have a motto that if you are not working without anywhere it is written, it did not happen, you were not working. So there should be a contractual agreement between the employer and the employee that specifies the terms and conditions, that if you are to leave, it has to be like this. You don't just exit yourself and you come up again to say no because of that and that and that and that. Because that's what we call absconding. Because if you abscond for 5 days, an employer has got a right to terminate you legally, properly, write you a letter, call you to a hearing, then they terminate you because you have absconded. So it's just a tip of advice to employees. You can't just exit yourself. Then you come up again to say, no, because of this, because of that. If there were those reasons, they were supposed to be solved without absconding. Also, to the employers, if someone exits or absconded for 5 days, you can't just say, no, because they've absconded, they are done, I'm now safe. You need to formalize that abscond. Write letters, notify the employee, legally terminate the employee. Because if you just leave it like that, it means you haven't done anything.
1: It will come back.
5: They are still part of you.
1: Yeah.
5: They will come back and say, no, I didn't see anything.
1: Yeah. There's also a message here from Tabiso in Midrand. Or I once worked in a place where management ignored complaints about stress and overwork. How can an employee protect themselves without looking problematic at work?
5: Pardon, can you repeat?
1: Emmanuel?
5: Yes?
1: Can you hear me?
5: Yeah, I can hear you.
1: Yes. You can continue. Did you hear the question?
5: No, can you come up again?
1: He says, I once worked in a place where management ignored complaints about stress and overwork. How can an employee protect themselves without looking problematic at work?
5: It's very difficult, if you have discussed with the employees and they ignore, then there is no way you can handle it, because it's the employee that is supposed to help you so that you reduce that stress. So I don't have much advice on that. Just leave and look where you are actually tolerated. But on the employer side as well, I think you need to have listening ears to your employees. When the employees talk to you about their stresses, about their issues, I think that's where the human resources gets in.
4: that's what shows us the human part in various HR departments, to for us to have a listening ear. What's the problem? What is it? And also, employees, communicate if you have problems.
1: Yeah.
4: Because, you know, it's a cat and a mouse where employees say, we are not heard, but they're also not communicating.
1: Morale.
4: Or they want to communicate as a group. Or they want to communicate as a group.
1: As a group, yeah.
4: Go, if you're the one who is facing the problem,
1: yeah.
4: Go and address your
1: One time.
4: Having enough time with my family. I'm extending my work. I'm not getting overtime, but I'm working overtime. Can you help me? It's really affecting me. I'm sure if you're talking to a real HR or a human capital person, they will be in a position to understand you and address your concern.
1: My brother, thank you so much for your time. If anybody would love to ask you a little bit more to get more info from you, quickly, how do people follow you?
4: No, it's Emmanuel Zrada. I'm there on LinkedIn. I'm there on various past platforms. Just Emmanuel Zrada. And if they want my number on WhatsApp, it's +27730276900.
1: My brother, thank you so much. I'll repeat your number and your contact details after this. We're going to the news now. Thank you so much. Have yourself a blessed day.
4: Thank you.
1: Itada.
0: Hadiwele, the Morning Express.
1: Hona jwale sa tswa fura le mashuma mararo maitsotso ka morao ho raina ya bo robe ya bo supa net ya sala ere ke suthele pali the pali gang
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8: Thank you very much, Eddie, for top stories this hour. The decision by Higher Education and Training Minister Buti Manamela to put the National Student Financial Aid Scheme under administration has been met with resistance as unions contend that this does not provide a sustainable solution to the government's and administrative issues plaguing the scheme. NSFAS has been placed under administration due to a severe leadership crisis, including the resignation of their key board members. 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
2: Thank you very much, Eddie, for 8 o'clock news bulletin on 011 Radio, the Pulse of Josie. I'm Palesa Mokoena. A very good morning. 011 Radio News. The South Gauteng High Court in Johannesburg has found Gossip Wonga Musa Kaula in contempt of court following his refusal to apologize to the Economic Freedom Fighters leader Julius Malema and his wife Mantwa Matlala Malema. This comes after the court ordered Kaula to retract the defamatory statements he made about the couple. He has been sentenced to 30 days direct imprisonment, suspended for 30 days on condition he complies with the order. If he fails to comply with the order, he will be arrested. And the famous couple approached the court after Kaula alleged in February 2026 that the politician and his wife were headed for a split after 11 years of marriage. The court declared the post made by Kaula on his social media unlawful and defamatory. Kaula claimed that Malema's wife was tired of his alleged infidelity and had decided to end their stressful marriage. In the caption, Kaula addressed Malema directly, writing that, "Hi, Julius Malema, baby, please find the attached statement for

0: media platforms where the claims were made. He was also ordered to refrain from publishing any further similar allegations about the couple and to pay the costs of the application. An unidentified witness has brought an in-camera application at the Madlanga Commission of Inquiry to give evidence behind closed doors for safety reasons. The witness has supplied a supporting affidavit to motivate for an order directing that the testimony be heard in camera. The supporting affidavit was deposed by Thabiso Lesufi, an attorney representing the witness who wished to remain anonymous. The background to the application arises from hearings that commenced on a Tuesday regarding a mayor truck theft of 541 of bricks of cocaine valued at 200 million from the Hawks premises in Potchefstroom in KwaZulu-Natal. Mayor General Hendrik Flynn, component head of the Serious Organized Crime at the SAPS Directorate for Priority Crime Investigation, told the commission that the theft of cocaine from the Hawks premises was intentional. The commission heard that 547 kg of mandrakes had been stored at Isipingo Police Station's SP13 store 16 months earlier, yet there was suddenly insufficient space to store 541 kg of cocaine. As a result, the cocaine was taken to the DPCI storage facility in Potchefstroom. The Electoral Commission of South Africa and the MK Party have moved to publicly frame their latest engagement as constructive following a high-level meeting in KwaZulu-Natal where allegations of vote rigging, electoral credibility and decline in public trust were placed on the table ahead of the 2026 local government elections. The meeting on Monday in Inkandla, which forms part of the IEC's ongoing stakeholder consultations in the province, brought together electoral officials led by Chairperson Masuto Mubia to the table to bring about the MK Party leadership, including its leader Jacob Zuma. While both sides described the discussions as frank and forward-looking, no formal agreement was reached with further engagements expected. Let's conclude this hour's bulletin by looking at the temperatures, which are currently sitting at 9 degrees Celsius, still expected to reach the maximum of 12 degrees Celsius with precipitation of 10%, the wind speed of 12 kilometers per hour and humidity of 88%. This is the end of 8 o'clock news bulletin. Catch another bulletin at 9 o'clock right here on 011 Radio, the House of Josie.
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1: Good morning to all the listeners. It is after Wednesday, 6 May 2026. The morning peak is now in full swing and things are getting much busier across the city. Starting in Pretoria Glen, expect delays on R559. It's heading towards Zimbardo Road. Expect delays on the northbound of Golden Highway, heading towards Turmeric Drive and Zachariah Park. And still on the Golden Highway, traffic is slow on the southbound in Eldorado Park, heading towards Yandeneka Drive. And there are delays on the northbound of Ilisum Toledo Road. It's approaching Main Reef Road in Roodepoort, and this is due to roadworks there. There's queuing traffic on the eastbound of Randfontein Road, travelling between Leratong Village and Vetboeke, and travelling further east, expect delays in Roodepoort heading towards Gustav Street. And expect delays on the northbound of Corlett Avenue and Princess heading towards Ndeka's Road. Anticipate further delays on the eastbound of Ndeka's Road heading towards Siaswat Road in Wilroo Park. Expect delays on Harmony Street and Westbury heading towards Perth Road. In Mariasburg, anticipate delays on Albertina Sisulu Road approaching Arthur Matthews Avenue. Also anticipate delays in Florida North and in Florida Glen, that's on Gordon Road towards Hendrik Potgieter Road. Expect heavy delays in Rand Park Ridge with traffic queuing on Bearston Deer Drive, Jim Fisher Road and Aisterhoe Drive. Then there are delays in both directions on Northumberland Avenue heading towards Oriole Avenue

0: Union Street in Foreys on the southbound. Mahalasekh, the delays on the southbound of Winnie Mandela Drive, that's from Witkopen Road to Leslie Avenue, and expect heavy delays in Lone Hill and in Paulshof on Witkopen Road East and Main Road South. Expect further delays on the southbound of Main Road heading towards Sloane Street and Bryson. And also delays on the southbound of Rivonia Road in Sunning Hill heading towards Witkopen Road. Expect delays in Bryson and in Kensington B, that's on Homestead Avenue, Bramfisher Drive and North Avenue. In Ferndale, expect delays on the eastbound of Republic Road approaching Main Avenue, and travelling further east, there are delays travelling towards Woodlands Avenue in Hurlingham. There are delays on Glen Eagles Road in Greenside heading towards Gears Avenue, and anticipate delays in Richmond and in Parktown on Berry Hadsock Avenue, Napier and Empire Road. There are heavy delays on Albertina Sisulu Road, that's in Industria and in Paulshop, with delays that's from Link Road heading towards De Deut Street. Also expect heavy delays in Langlachta and in River Lee, with traffic occurring on Main Reef Road East and on the northbound of Nasrec Road. Expect delays on Crowned Road in Teta from Amethyst Road to the Soweto Highway overpass heading towards Crown, and expect delays on the M1 North, and that's from Boysens Road, travelling through the Crown Interchange and Double Decker section heading towards Empire Road. Also expect delays on the M2 West from the Rissick Street Selby exit to the Crown Interchange joining the M1 North. And in Selby, expect delays on the northbound of Boysens Road heading towards Trump Street in the Johannesburg CBD, and expect heavy delays in Houghton with traffic queuing on St. Andrew, Kossagori and in both directions in Houghton Drive. There are delays on the westbound of Corlett Drive in Bramley, that's travelling towards the M1, and in Sandton expect delays on the M1 North and southbound off-ramps, that's onto Grayson Drive. Also expect delays on Andrew Street in Wynberg heading towards the M1. And the delays on the southbound of Pretoria Main Road heading towards Woodmead Drive in Calvin, and traffic is slow on the M1 South, that's from the Buckley Interchange travelling towards Woodmead Drive. On the M3 North, expect heavy delays in Germiston between Elance and Geldenhuys Interchange, and travelling further north, the traffic is slow, that's from Gillilee's Interchange travelling towards Lingsfield Road. Traffic is also slow on R24 N12 West travelling towards the Electron and Gillilee's Interchange. In Midrand, there are delays on the westbound of Allendale Road approaching Pretoria Main Road. In Glen Austin, expect delays on Dale Road. Also expect delays in Glen Austin and in Rogersfontein, that's on the westbound of Olifantsfontein Road heading towards Pretoria Main Road. And traffic is heavy on the eastbound of Olifantsfontein Road in Countryview, that's travelling towards Lever Road and the N1. And still in Midrand, that's queuing traffic on the southbound of R55, with delays heading towards Thumbawati Road in Blue Hills and Arthur Avenue in Cawthorn. And travelling further south, there are heavy delays on Pitts Avenue in Kyalami from Main to Allendale Road. For any complaints, incidents or reports of accidents, you can call 0800 002 587 or 011 375 5911. And this is Superintendent Lani Fihlo of JMPD, reminding motorists to take it easy, drive safely, obey the rules of the road, stay buckled up, don't text and drive, and don't drink and drive.
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1: news. Thank you, Eddie, for top stories this hour. Final arguments are due to be heard in the case of six men accused of killing 18 people in the Sikisiki in the Eastern Cape in 2024. The accused appeared in a Mthatha High Court sitting in Lusikisiki on Monday when witness a testimony, including that of Onele Jele, was concluded in the trial within a trial. The defense is seeking to prove that three of the accused made confessions under juries. Minister of Agriculture John Steenhuisen says all foot and mouth disease restrictions in KwaZulu-Natal have been lifted. Steenhuisen was briefing the media in Parliament about the disease. He says while large parts of the red meat industry producers have been plagued by FMD for several years, KZN has been sent rather the hardest. Pedestrians and motorists across the city of Ekurhuleni have been urged to be cautious when approaching low-lying bridges and flooded streams. The warning comes amid the city experiencing rainfall with possibilities of flooding at low-lying bridges. For this and more news bulletin to follow, let's catch the full bulletin at 9 o'clock right here on 011 Radio, The Pulse of Josie.
0: Thank you, me. 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
3: Ntata ka jeno re matela mane Randfontein mana. 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
0: Yes.
3: So the people that we are looking for, they must be between the age of 21 and the age of until the age of 35. They must know how to operate the forklift drivers, the forklift drive, maybe from 350 kg upwards, and even males. This one we are looking for, Bundati. It's they must have at least they must have matric and the 3 years experience that we are looking for. And happy when I run around from day, we are also looking for general workers, between the ages of 20 and 27. 20 and 27 general workers, so we're looking for a youth. By lorry, we don't really need the experience as long as sakini school is just a general work. It's not, we are not looking for someone who lor no sali ko tisha roba waiter, musibi who studies while at home. Just looking for those that are not schooling at all by lor baduzi, so that rohono roba tisha ka something is a general work. Between the ages of 20 and 27.
0: Baba tle ka jeno.
3: Baba tle ka jeno ntatwaka. 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Mo ile hore o tla gona o fitla maybe ka transportation tlo gona o fitlisa o palama haiwane fo palama your public transport, or you can walk. Because the position is based on Randfontein, go the family. So you must be at near places there. Only those that are residing in the near places there will be looked at. Anyone on Nankakala, we are not a relocator. Unfortunately, this one, I have a lot of relocator. We're looking for those who stay in that in those areas.
0: That
3: surrounding Randfontein.
0: Yes.
3: We're also looking for a good 10 driver, same place in Randfontein. Same spec, they must be residing in the surrounding areas of Randfontein or in Randfontein. They must have a code 10 driver's license, have at least 3 years driving code 10 trucks like your 4-ton, your 8-ton trucks, and probably a valid PDP.
0: Dad. Ke ntho tse batlalang ka jeno ntho ya bohlokwa ga o le mohlakeng bo Randfontein dibaka tseo tse potepotileng kao fela forklift drivers di a batleya mono go batliwa le di-general worker
3: le di-coten driver
0: le di-coten driver Randfontein mohlakeng
3: ntatwaka. So if ba teng those are residing in those areas, they can send their CV more recruitment at enigma-mess.co.za or they can also send it to sales at enigma-mess.co.za. So it's sales at enigma-mess.co.za or by recruitment at enigma and then we can also call our mate 010-065-4721. But our notify mono or I have sent my CV for position yabu coten driver in Randfontein or yabu forklift driver in Randfontein or a general worker position in Randfontein. And then the mono atlakono bona they are atlakono lata their CV and find them.
0: Ntate ere ke teke ke hlokomedise batho ba sa tsebeng one of the easiest and best ways to be able to apply to any vacancy ere announcing mona while you are listening right now how mametse 011 hona jwale or anytime when you open you stream 011 radio wa bona ho ntso hlaela enigma and mass how ka tobetsa fela mo hona jwale mamidi hona jwale no as we speak ke a tseba on your screen wa bona 011 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
3: Thank you very much, Eddie, for 9 o'clock news bulletin on 011 Radio, the Pulse of Josie. I'm Palisa Mokwena. Good morning. The Electoral Commission of South Africa and the MK Party have moved to publicly frame their latest engagement as constructive following a high-level meeting in KwaZulu-Natal where allegations of voting rigging, electoral credibility and decline in public trust were placed on the table ahead of the 2026 local government elections. The meeting in Nkandla, which forms part of the IEC's ongoing stakeholder consultations in the province, brought together electoral officials led by Chairperson Mosotho Mabea and the MK Party leadership, including its leader Jacob Zuma. While both sides described the discussions as frank and forward-looking, no formal agreement was reached, with further engagements expected. In a statement, the MK Party national spokesperson Lamolo Ndlela said the organization approached the engagement as a key stakeholder committed to strengthening electoral integrity and safeguarding what it described as the democratic of the white of all the people. He added that the party had raised serious concerns relating to alleged electoral irregularities and would continue pursuing legal and constitutional channels. The MK Party reiterated that it will proceed with its legal and constitutional process regarding allegations of stolen votes and vote rigging against the EIC. The Department of Mineral and Petroleum Resources has issued a last-minute correction to the diesel price adjustment set to take effect. In a statement released earlier, the department admitted to a miscalculation to their initial announcement on Monday, and the corrected figures shows that diesel will now increase by R5.27 per litre, down from the previously reported R6.19. While the nearly R1 difference is a welcome reprieve, the increases will shrink many households' disposable income. The department confirmed that petrol prices for all grades will not change and will still increase by R3.27 per litre, while illuminating paraffin is set for a steep hike of R4.22 per litre. Pedestrians and motorists across the city of Ekurhuleni have been urged to be cautious when approaching low-lying bridges and flooded streams, and the warning comes amid the city experiencing rainfall and possibilities of flooding at low-lying bridges. The spokesperson for Ekurhuleni's Emergency Management Services, William Ntladi, says they remain on high alert during the adverse weather conditions, with severe thunderstorms accompanied by heavy downpours. Minister of Agriculture John Steenhuisen says all foot and mouth disease restrictions in KwaZulu-Natal have been lifted. Steenhuisen was briefed in a media, or rather was briefed in the media in a parliament about the disease. He says while large parts of the red meat industry producers have been plagued by FMD for several years, KZN has been the hardest hit. The province has been the only one declared as a disease management area in 2021. Steenhuisen continued to say that the government's FMD vaccination rollout matters have been improved to the extent that the disease management area declaration has now been lifted. This is the end of 9 o'clock news bulletin. Catch the next at 10 o'clock right here on 011 Radio, The Pulse of Josie.
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5: Good morning to all the listeners. It is on Wednesday, 6 May 2026. The morning peak is now in full swing and things are getting much busier across the city. Starting in Protea Glen, expect delays on R559. It's heading towards Zimbardo Road. Expect delays on the northbound of Golden Highway, heading towards Turmeric Drive and Zachariah Park. And still on the Golden Highway, traffic is slow on the southbound and Eldorado Park, heading towards Yandaneka Drive. And there are delays on the northbound of Ilusumtoledi Road. It's approaching Main Reef Road in Roodepoort, and this is due to roadworks there. There's queuing traffic on the eastbound of Randfontein Road, travelling between Leratong Village and Vetboike, and travelling further east, expect delays in Roodepoort heading towards Gustav Street. And expect delays on the northbound of Corlett Avenue and Princes heading towards Ndirkas Road. Anticipate further delays on the eastbound of Ndirkas Road heading towards Siaswat Road in Wilroo Park. Expect delays on Harmony Street and Westbury heading towards Perth Road. In Moriesburg, anticipate delays on Albertina Sisulu Road approaching Arthur Matthews Avenue. Also anticipate delays in Frauder North and in Frauder Glen, that's on Gordon Road towards Hendrik Potgieter Road. Expect heavy delays in Rand Park Ridge with traffic queuing on Bearsden Deer Drive, Chimfershire Road and Aisterhoe Drive. Then there are delays in both directions on Northumberland Avenue heading towards Oriole Avenue in Northgate. Expect delays on the southbound of Malibongwe Drive, that's towards River Road in Kaisan. And still on Malibongwe Drive, there are delays in both directions, heading towards Oliver Note Avenue on the northbound, and Bellairs Drive on the southbound, that's in North Riding and in Northgate. Expect further delays on the southbound of Malibongwe Drive in Sharon Lee, that's travelling towards the N1. And traffic is slow on the N1 north, that's between Soweto Highway in Dipcliff and the main Reef Road overpass. And travelling further north, expect some delays at Malibongwe Drive. And the heavy delays in both directions on Cedar Road, that's towards Cedar Lakes on the northbound and towards Uranium Street in Four Ways on the southbound. Makhalasikh, the delays on the southbound of Winnie Mandela Drive, that's from Witkopen Road to Leslie Avenue, and expect heavy delays in Lone Hill and in Paulshof on Witkopen Road East and Main Road South. Expect further delays on the southbound of Main Road heading towards Sloane Street and Bryson. And also delays on the southbound of Rivonia Road in Sunning Hill heading towards Witkopen Road. Expect delays in Bryson and in Kensington B, that's on Homestead Avenue, Bramfisher Drive and North Avenue. In Ferndale, expect delays on the eastbound of Republic Road approaching Main Avenue, and travelling further east, there are delays travelling towards Woodlands Avenue in Hurlingham. There are delays on Glen Eagles Road in Greenside heading towards Gears Avenue, and anticipate delays in Richmond and in Parktown on Berry Hadsock Avenue, Napier and Empire Road. There are heavy delays on Albertina Susulu Road, that's in Industrial and in Paulshop, with delays that's from Link Road heading towards Detroit Street. Also expect heavy delays in Langlachter and in River Lee, with traffic occurring on Main Reef Road East and on the northbound of Nazareth Road. Expect delays on Crowned Road in Teta from Amethyst Road to the Soweto Highway overpass heading towards Crown, and expect delays on the M1 North, and this from Boysens Road, travelling through the Crown Interchange and Double Decker section heading towards Empire Road. Also expect delays on the M2 West from the Rissick Street Selby exit to the Crown Interchange joining the M1 North. And in Selby, expect delays on the northbound of Boysens Road heading towards Trump Street in the Johannesburg CBD, and expect heavy delays in Houghton with traffic queuing on St. Andrew, Kossagori and in both directions in Houghton Drive. There are delays on the westbound of Corlea Drive in Bramley, that's travelling towards the M1, and in Sandton, expect delays on the M1 north and southbound off-ramps, that's onto Grayson Drive. Also expect delays on Andrew Street in Wynberg heading towards the M1. And the delays on the southbound of Pretoria Main Road heading towards Woodmead Drive in Calvin, and traffic is slow on the M1 south, that's from the Buckley Interchange travelling towards Woodmead Drive. On the N3 north, expect heavy delays in Germiston between Ilans and Geldenhuys Interchange, and travelling further north, the traffic is slow, that's from Gillilies Interchange travelling towards Lingsfield Road. Traffic is also slow on R24 in traffic is heavy on the eastbound of Olifantsfontein Road in Countryview, that's travelling towards Lever Road and the N1, and still in Midrand, that's queuing traffic on the southbound of R55, with delays heading towards Thumboti Road in Blue Hills and Arthur Avenue in Cawthorne, and travelling further south, there are heavy delays on Pitts Avenue in Kyalong, from Main to Allendale Road. For any complaints, incidents, or reports of accidents, you can call 0800 002 587 or 011 375 5911. And this is Superintendent Lani Fihlo of JMPD, reminding motorists to take it easy, drive safely, obey the rules of the road, stay buckled up, don't text and drive, and don't drink and drive.
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0: 18 after 9 at the pulse of Joe with the heartbeat of the nation. 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
0: Ne ke re ke botsa gaitsedi ya ka kwa mona na ebe ke le shano na bala ha nkuka empa ha ona phoso masuma mararo ka morao ho raina ya bo robo.
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2: Thank you very much, Eddie, for top stories this hour. Cocaine worth of 13 million rand was recovered at the Durban Harbour yesterday, with KwaZulu-Natal police saying they are searching for the suspects. The police spokesperson, Colonel Robert Nechwanda, says the recovery was made during an intelligence-driven operation. The decision by Higher Education and Training Minister Buti Manamela to put the National Student Financial Aid Scheme under administration has been met with resistance, as unions contend that this does not provide a sustainable solution to the governance and administrative issues plagging the scheme. NSFAS has been placed under administration due to a severe leadership crisis, including the resignation of key board members. Looking at international stories, the U.S. will pause escorting commercial ships through the Strait of Hormuz barely a day after it began doing so, and the U.S. President Donald Trump said, citing a desire to reach a peace deal with Iran. Despite an uptick in military activity in recent days, Trump said that the great progress has been made towards a deal with Tehran and that the ship guiding operation will be paused for a short period of time to see whether or not the agreement can be finalized and signed. This is the end of the top stories. Catch the full bulletins at 10 o'clock, right here on 011 Radio, The Pulse of Josie.
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0: Express. 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
1: The Department of Mineral and Petroleum Resources has issued a last-minute correction to the diesel price adjustment set to take effect. In a statement released earlier, the department admitted to a calculation or rather miscalculation to their initial announcement on Monday. The corrected figures shows that diesel will now increase by 5.27 per litre, down from the previous reported 6.19. While the nearly a 1 rand difference is a welcome reprieve, the increases will shrink many households' disposable income. The department confirmed that petrol prices for all grades will not change and will still increase by 3.27 per litre, while eliminating paraffin is set for a steep hike of 4.22 per litre. Pedestrians and motorists across the city of Ekurhuleni have been urged to be cautious when approaching low-lying bridges and flooded streams. The warning comes amid the city experiencing rainfall and possibilities of flooding at low-lying bridges. The spokesperson for the Ekurhuleni Emergency Management Services, William Ntladi, says they remain on high alert during the adverse weather conditions with severe thunderstorms accompanied by heavy downpours. Currently, the city is experiencing copious amounts of rain with possibilities of flooding low-lying bridges. Pedestrians and motorists are then urged to be extremely cautious when approaching low-lying bridges and flooded streams, as well as to be extremely cautious when using heaters to keep warm because temperatures are still, or rather, as well, anticipated to be at their single digits towards mid-teens at midnight. Minister of Agriculture John Steyn Huisen says all foot and mouth disease restrictions in KwaZulu-Natal have been lifted. Steyn Huisen was briefing the media in Parliament about the disease. He says while large parts of the red meat industry producers have been plagued by FMD for several years, KZN has been the hardest hit. The province has been the only one declared as a disease management area in 2021. CNH also says due to government's FMD vaccination rollout, matters have improved to the extent that the disease management areas declaration have now been lifted. Final arguments are due to be heard in the case of six men accused of killing 18 people in Lusikisiki in the Eastern Cape in 2024. The accused appeared in the Umtata High Court sitting in Lusikisiki on Monday when witness testimony, including that of Onele Jele, was concluded in the trial within a trial. The defense is seeking to prove that three of the accused made confessions under the duress. Onele Jele was arrested in Port Shepstone with Ndende and Hinsta Jele is currently in custody for a different case. The state prosecutor Mfundo Makubalo stated in cross-examination that Jele gave evidence that contradicted Ndende and Hinsta's evidence in court. Makubalo put it to a court that Jele and Ndende's evidence says they were threatened to speak the truth. This is the end of a 10 o'clock news bulletin. Catch the next at 11 o'clock, right here on 011 Radio, The Pulse of Josie.

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0: 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Hey, get along with me, Yalina Neolina. But still, it's about your wellness. Commercial break. The Urban Wave. It's all up to you, Kamara Roman.
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1: 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The Matlanga Commission sitting at the Bridget Mabandla College in Tshwane has had to be evacuated after a fire alarm went off at the venue earlier this morning. National Coloured Congress NCC leader Fadil Adams' lawyer Bruce Hendricks says Adams is likely to appear in court tomorrow as he has not yet been formally charged. Parliament is to hear the outcomes of a probe into Social Development Minister Sisi Dolashe's questionable conduct. Social media personality and celebrity blogger Musa Kaula has been found to be in willful contempt of court by the Gauteng High Court over his failure to apologize to Julius Malema and his wife Mantwa. And three suspected ATM bombers have been shot and killed in a gunfight with police officers in the Northwest Province. Join me for these and other stories at the top of the hour right here on 011 Radio. 011 Radio News.
0: Re leboha hle mongaka top of the hour o tla gotla hape ntate mohlaudi ka ditaba di se di felletse hore nyo ya le shome le motso o mong gona le wena ga hatela pele jalo re tlo lukisetsa he hore ka mora mona ga tlo buisana le Auntie Nello re tsebo hutla hore na e behetsa tseng la ka jeno yena o tla a re tshwaretse di fing hope featuring Wanona Oak the Chain Smokers.

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1: Morning, my love. 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
0: I am fabulous. How are you doing in this chilly weather?
1: No, baby, I can't complain. Ke bona ga ka nna ga ha batla re tlo complain a go di tse tharo ho tloa hona jwale.
0: Because so, we are here already, you know what's why.
1: We're here already. We might as well accept it.
0: Yeah, no, we might as well, and we move, my darling, we move.
1: Most definitely.
0: No doubt about that. But otherwise, I just hope that, you know, le ho le jalo o itlokomela re batle hore e re bo ha re ra tshwara le ba go mona bo. I can't. We need you. So make sure you take care of yourself, Antinelo. And yeah, today we are talking about the inner voice, something very important. Something e o rona ga tloetsa ngore o tsa pelo e nngwe lag. Yeah.
1: Most definitely. Every Wednesday we are here to speak to people who are under pressure to perform. To provide, to lead, and to succeed. Often, those very same people are silently battling with self-doubt. Kobani, in the workplace and in business, your inner voice becomes your hidden manager. You know, it affects how you handle pressure. It shapes how you respond to mistakes. It even determines whether you shrink or you step up. So, if your inner voice is harsh, you will experience burnout very fast, even if you are very highly capable.
0: Okay. Sometimes even your inner voice doesn't matter. You just focus on hanka kaqeta ntwena and prove them wrong or right.
1: So we often, that inner voice, it exists whether we are noticing it or we are not noticing it, but it exists. And Kiona Elongre is the first line of decision making. So often, in your business, your inner voice, it's going to help you determine what happens, what becomes your output. You look at things, you are like, I can't afford to make mistakes, or I'm replaceable in this role, or I have to say yes to everything, or I am late, I'm way behind other people.
0: Okay.
1: Now, these thoughts are the ones that create a silent pressure leading to stress, overwork, and poor decision making, which is why
0: that is basically clear, because what's about batho ba bangata ne ke bua le this other gentleman who is a therapist be hore batho ba bangata bo e leng hore re qetella re ba le bona re ba hlabolla the battle that they are going through is within themselves. Balwana le bona, balwana le their inner self, you understand, ho feta depression tsa ba dikengetswang ke batho ba bang. Self doubt ke ntwe e ka hodimo dimo hobane who thata to convince

0: yourself hore you're doing well pele motho e mong a tlo jwetsa hore you're doing well. For batho ba bang validation comes better from other people ho feta you know, from within. So are ntwe beyang batho gatellong ha ho le ke yona eno ya am I even on the right track, am I doing okay, am I
1: That is so correct, Toxicology, because most people don't understand the value of you being in line with your own inner voice before you seek validation outside. Mm-hmm. Most times, on this slot, we have looked at outer or external forces and forgot that the biggest and the very first and the most powerful force is the internal force. If you

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1: Radio News. Thank you, Khaitsedi. In your top story at this hour, a fire alarm went off at Bridget Madlanga College, which is the host venue of the Madlanga Commission of Inquiry, on Wednesday morning. This prompted a precautionary evacuation of those in attendance, including members of the media. No injuries have been reported. The proceedings were originally scheduled to take place from 9:30 this morning. However, the fire alarm went off before the hearings began. Emergency services from the city of Tshwane arrived soon thereafter, and an investigation has been launched to determine the cause. Meanwhile, Major General Hendrik Flynn, who is the component head of the Serious Organized Crime at the Directorate of Priority Crime Investigation, is expected to continue his testimony. He is leading evidence on allegations of criminality and corruption linked to drug busts. On Tuesday, Flynn said South Africa serves as both a destination for local drug distribution and a transit hub for international narcotics trafficking. National Coloured Congress NCC leader Fadil Adams' lawyer Bruce Hendricks says Adams is likely to appear in court on Thursday, as he is yet to be formally charged. Earlier reports indicate that Adams was expected to appear in a Durban court today. However, his attorney says his current location is unknown. Adams was arrested on Tuesday by the Political Killings Task Team, PKTT, at his parliamentary home in Cape Town. He faces allegations of fraud and obstructing the course of justice in connection with the murder of ANC Youth League leader Sindiso Magaka. Social Development Minister Sisi Dolashe is expected to present to Parliament the outcome of investigations into her department's questionable appointments today. The Public Service Commission was asked to probe the appointments of a special advisor and a chief of staff in her office. This follows on exposés raising questions on whether the appointees were suitably qualified. Tolashe's disciplinary action against former Director General of the department is also under the spotlight after Tolashe blamed him.

of which she is the president. It also appears that she registered the vehicles in the names of her children, which she did not declare to Parliament. Furthermore, the embattled minister also stands accused of duping a state-paid house aide into working as a nanny in her daughter's home. The Gauteng High Court has found controversial celebrity blogger Musa Kaula in willful contempt of court after he failed to issue a public apology to Julius Malema and his wife Mantwa. Kaula claimed that Malema's wife was tired of his alleged infidelity and had decided to end their stressful marriage. He has been sentenced to 30 days direct imprisonment, suspended for 30 days on condition he complies with the order. And in a developing story, three suspected ATM bombers have been killed in a shootout with police in the Northwest Province. Provincial police spokesperson Colonel Adele Myberg said the suspects were shot dead by the SAPS NIU following an ATM bombing in Zeerust. The suspects were cornered at their safe house in Mahogwe, Mahikeng, where there was a shootout between police and the suspects. The police commissioner is expected to be on the scene. This is a developing story. That brings us to an end of this news bulletin. Catch us at the bottom of the hour with the latest headlines.

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0: 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And when we say we got you, we don't just mean we got you, we mean we got you. That's what's up. But this is the Evan Wave on 011 Radio, the pulse of Josie 1022. It's exactly the name of the game. 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Ntate Harmans, good morning and welcome to radio. 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
0: Ho fela le jolo mamedi hlemetsotso e mashume a mabedi ana le metso e meraro ka mora hora ya le shume le motso mong 11:30 re tlo fumana jalo ditlotsa ditaba tse o ileng re labentse go tswela pele ka karolo ena ya bobedi ya lenaneo la The Urban Wave ho 011 Radio The Pulse of Josie 1022 ria ditlong tsa ditaba ntumele he ke fete ha o le tsena ko Fabrice Ntila are don't

0: 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We are on our Wellness Wednesdays me re ntse re le ka golong ya bobedi ka golong yana ya boraro ke mo head the life saver le yena a tla beng a le teng with our life saving skills ha ho le jang a re fa he our life saving tips se ba keng sa na go ena ya Maria me ana ke a tsa mayang le pula e we leng hore you know floods are upon us jwale tseding tsa dintho dintse di tlhoka jalo malebela a ditsebi 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
0: Fela le jalo mamedi ke maqepha ya rona a social media mo e leng gore o ka re latela teng 11:30 ke nako ya rona ka kwano re fete he re fe jalo ntate Mohlaudi nako ya gore a re fe ditlo tsa ditaba tsa gore yana ya le shumele metso e medi
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4: 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The Madlanga Commission, sitting at the Bridget Madlanga College in Tshwane, has had to be evacuated after a fire alarm went off at the venue earlier this morning. National Coloured Congress, NCC leader Fadil Adams's lawyer, Bruce Hendricks, says Adams is likely to appear in court tomorrow as he has not yet been formally charged. Parliament is to hear the outcomes of a probe into Social Development Minister C.C. Dolashe's questionable conduct. Social media personality and celebrity blogger Musa Kaula has been found to be in willful contempt of court by the Gauteng High Court over his failure to apologize to Julius Malema and his wife Mantwa. And three suspected ATM bombers have been shot and killed in a gunfight with police officers in the Northwest Province. Catch these.

0: No DNA. No DNA.
1: What's that name?
0: Just RSA. Just RSA.
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0: And we are.
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0: 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Nonetheless, ke Chris Brown mabedika pina e monate e bitswang residuals, pina e ileng ya ratwa e ntseng e bile e ratwa engile lefatshe lena la rhythm and blues ka setsokotsane dot no. 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Still with your girl Cox, 2 o'clock is our final destination. Let's do this. We'll be right back.
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This is how I can also lend a hand. 12 minutes before we get to 12 o'clock. But nonetheless, it's your responsibility to take care of your mental health. Live your life.

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3: Yo, what up? This Y Clef with Mary J. The girls with my acoustic guitars, you know what I'm saying? 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

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So no, every life matter, no life should be taken, nobody should, you know, go through with unaliving themselves in your watch. No. Refuse, not just this Mental Health Awareness Month, even beyond. Please just refuse anyhow that you can say no, and make sure you take care of your mental health. Hodima hlo re ka le shumela metsi e medi ntate mohla o di o sentsa leteng hore fa jalo ditaba tsa hora ena.

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1: A fire alarm has gone off at Bridget Mabandla College, which is the host of the Madlanga Commission of Inquiry, on Wednesday morning. This prompted a precautionary evacuation of those in attendance, including members of the media. No injuries have been reported. The proceedings were originally scheduled to take place from 9:30 this morning. However, the fire alarm went off before the hearings began. Emergency services from the city of Tshwane arrived soon thereafter, and an investigation has been launched to determine the cause. National Coloured Congress NCC leader Fadil Adams' lawyer, Bruce Hendricks, says Adams is likely to appear in court on Thursday as he is yet to be formally charged. Earlier reports indicate that Adams was expected to appear in a Durban court today. However, his attorney says his current location is unknown. Adams was arrested on Tuesday by the Political Killings Task Team, PKTT, at his parliamentary home in Cape Town. He faces allegations of fraud and obstructing the course of justice in connection with the murder of ANC Youth League leader Sindiso Magaka. Social Development Minister CCC Dolashe is expected to present to Parliament the outcome of investigations into her department's questionable appointments today. The Public Service Commission was asked to probe the appointments of a special advisor and a chief of staff in her office. This follows an expose raising questions on whether the appointees were suitably qualified. Dolashe's disciplinary action against the former director general of the department is also under the spotlight after Dolashe blamed him for signing an erroneous 5-year contract. Dolashe is currently embroiled in a party political saga involving a donation of vehicles to the African National Congress, the ANC's Women's League, of which she is the president. The Gauteng High Court has found controversial celebrity blogger Musa Kaula in willful contempt of court after he failed to issue a public apology to Julius Malema and his wife Mandwa. Kaula claimed that Malema's wife was tired of his alleged infidelity and had decided to end their stressful marriage. He has been sentenced to 30 days direct imprisonment, suspended for 30 days, on condition that he complies with the order. And in developing news, three suspected ATM bombers have been killed in a shootout with police in the Northwest Province. Provincial police spokesperson Colonel Adele Myberg said the suspects were shot dead by the SAPS NIU following an ATM bombing in Zeerust. The suspects were cornered at their safe house in Mahogwe, Mahikeng, where there was a shootout between police and the suspects. The police commissioner is expected to be on the scene. This is a developing story. We will continue to keep an eye out. That brings an end to this bulletin right here on 011 Radio.

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1: Yeah, mechanically, these are the things that are expected to happen. How best can we prevent them to happen? It's very dangerous.
0: Yes.
1: So, let me quickly start with this one. As I said, I know most of our neighboring countries, like South Africa, they would want to adventure, but it's not a disaster, it's not a risk. So my message to one who wants to come to this core fella, let's just be careful. Happy shaping weather updates kind of totally because the colloids alone, some of them they are not even 4x4s. Some of us we hire the colloids and 4x4 and you'll find that we don't even know how to drive them. That you come to the sort with. Just make sure that you understand how to drive on the snow, how to drive on the icy roads, because sometimes they don't even allow even the 4x4 to drive over it.
0: Mm-hmm.
1: So people must just be careful because we have something so called hypothermia. Hypothermia, now your body temperatures, you had it, they are below 36, 35, and most of people, hypothermia, so people must be careful that even if you want to adventure, you want to go to the ski, when you are stuck there, just make sure that you have an emergency blanket. That thing will make you warm, it will feel you warm. So people must use to relate on a baby, let's on a normal blanket. Your phone, you have the charger. It will like it's a little more long how cast like a money you know that
0: between the thing go on a road within that life saver hey giri packing takaika ilika ika imuna send help
1: that's true and I want is what I'm about it one other thing kita baya hore fela ba bono hore dintho tse ka re mohlomong di torch tse mona tse tla fumana hore household trapped you'll be able to go 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
1: 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What are your suggestions batho mohlomong gear e ba tshwanetseng gore ba etse priority when traveling to such places kapo ha ba le around such places?
0: Thank you very much for this one. The road conditions they differ. There's a snow. A normal snow you can drive, maybe engaging the low gears. Man magering kolo ya how if it's 4x4, taibona in a lady high, in a lady low, you understand? How you kala fella low fella, idume la ukolo, ila usa hati exel, usa hati leto. Idume la ukolo, yonama bidi ya unaka bubebe, iti wang, aita maila habole. The important part is here. When you take the vehicle, when you come this side, before you can even drive, find out first because it doesn't mean because it's 4x4, it's a honor, you understand? You understand? But understand how you going to engage the gears, always be on low gears, a low highly low gears, what I wanna eat a fair. And about Tobang Hangata, they prefer of Manasaba Hatile Marik. No, you don't have to do that because Lao Hatile Marik, Kolwe Yetawa, Yazama. But when the car moves, we bail on the log, yes, Ikwana or Yetawa, Iskeama Takali Bilo, but Mariki on a Taufella, Isat Alefella Ibe Yazama. So people must be aware of that. Mariki cannot go sitting half or Kahali, but what they are Hatile Marik. That is risky. It's a but ona ona so to be on low gears, it out to saw overlook at a little how.
1: Jele Caparoyona mo Gatsiba Hore, we lay Wasawa, Waratiba Gatabaho, Lauka Bawa, Maluti, Huluka, and Skahanaka Kubo. 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
0: I will when talking to the drivers regarding this. Because now when you're driving, it says steering wheel or change gear weights into the fair. So now when you appear in the long or solely Steve like just a robot or solely all of it, high hand apparent to say long when out I'm comfortable, didn't the warm, so I'm warm but comfortable with the rock. Or sort of steering wheel or change the gear attack. That's what one thing I can recommend on that. But as you have mentioned, when driving, it's not safe. I don't recommend it because now what is going to happen? It got out yeah, people also have to have a faster safety belt. How to control the fast. One other thing you have to have flexible. So just wear things that you feel or you are comfortable and you are warm, especially how can get the winds wrong. You must always keep warm.
1: Mm-hmm. 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Ke na le bana and ba ntseng ba le banyenyana, what is the first thing as a response eo e leng gore ke ka etsa gore ke tle ke fumane thuso while waiting ka gara metsi ao a keneng ka tlong?
0: Yeah, very tricky question. However, there is a lot of floods in Maseru. Most of my it says now you are standing in the water. That is cold water. That is also going to make you feel cold. And anything can happen. What you can always do, Kore, let's just make sure that haibe mohlomo ke metsi a keneng ka tlo. Emma would demand to have a motomo in Kaweta or Skype one away, make a haramate. Or just stay in the water while waiting for help. It's about the draw on Papa Melhangana Kauti Mofair. Lebanagam Kotana, you just remove them there, over Jose Fatimon, over Bemoy Lomore. It is safe for what I went to John Hopa. So, Motomo to a Kaitu and Felagia Hore, a centrally aware, you need to call help, but about to say right now, because honestly, we don't keep the life jacket in our
1: houses. In our houses, yes.
0: You can just wear life jacket, but remember, flooding water. Kimetsi is anjuan at amaya. 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So one other thing you should be careful also for it. Kimetsi at amaya, at a leading touching art. Again, never at anza at amaya with whatever that we don't know, either the tree, the stone, or anything. So harak wenda binyenu ya hore kachoko melengore. 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
1: Thank you very much, Honest.
0: Thank you. 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Ntsoma metso jalo 011 Radio, The Pulse of Josie. Re re feletse ditaba tsa rona le Ashford and Simpson ka pina e bitswang Solid.

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1: 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Let's go.

0: Ke motho wa otla dintho tse thata bo would you still love me bo till death do us part ke branira mona ku file na ka pine monate e bitswang in my arms 12:30 on the dot Maleshwane Molawa with the news headlines
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2: 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I'm Maleshwane Molawa with your news headlines. Two police officers from the Tactical Response Team, TRT, have been killed in a single motor vehicle crash in Emalahleni in Mpumalanga. They were traveling to Pretoria to testify in cases before the court when the driver lost control of the state vehicle they were traveling in. Bongani Ntanzi's childhood friend Mandle Nkosi Shoes Zondo continued with his testimony this morning on behalf of Ntanzi, accused number 2 in the Senzo Meiwa murder trial at the Pretoria High Court. During his testimony, he denied maintaining contact with Ntanzi following his arrest in June 2020. In other news, violence targeting spaza shops and informal traders in South Africa is increasing, leaving many small business owners operating under fear and uncertainty. The South African Spaza Shops Association says the attacks are no longer isolated incidents, but form part of a growing crisis affecting townships and rural economies. And finally, the chairperson of the IFP Youth Brigade in KwaZulu-Natal and member of the legislature, Mncedisi Maphisa, has been suspended by the party after a recording of a phone call about alleged incitement to disrupt branch inaugurations was leaked. The IFP National Executive Committee suspended him after discussing the issue. And with this, we have come to the end of the news updates for this half hour. We meet again at the top of the hour one for the latest news from around the world, right here on 011 Radio, the Pulse of Josie.
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0: Kelebohleshwani o tla khutla top of the hour hore fa tsona di felletse mo mamedi metsotso ya rona e dula ho ye mashume a mabedi ana le metso e robedi pele go fihla jalo hore nya pele mo atla fihla di bala ditaba tsa ke kengang ka rolong ya o qetela ya lenaneo lena, where we get into the Angel Smiles segment. Le Dr. Angie Berry White, I'm qualified to satisfy you.

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0: 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Be happy with yourself first, and then you'll be able to dish out the happiness with people or for people around you. 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Whatever it is that you're feeling, it starts with it starts as a thought. So what are you thinking? What's on your mind? Take care of those as well. And smiles are contagious. It doesn't take much effort. Just smile. You can make somebody's day. You can change their lives. And. Also, kindness is free. It's okay to let go and move on. They didn't say it's easy, right? But it's okay to do that, to let go and move on. And also remember, what goes up comes down, what goes around comes back around. Things always get better with time. Nothing or, no bad day lasts forever. Those are some of the things to keep up with your wellness. Haholo jwang ha shebile nako ena ka pogedi ena ya mental health. Those are some of the things to keep in mind as you while away time. Each day you keep reminding yourself those things, keep affirming. Quick commercial break, and then the urban wave etswela pele re ha ba phetela mahatlelo ona wa boraro wa lona lenaneo lena la the urban wave. Commercial break, we'll be back.
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take over. 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
1: 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I'm Malishwane Molawa with your full news bulletin.
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1: A very good afternoon. The Constitutional Court has refused to entertain appeals by two construction companies against the ruling by the Special Tribunal that they must repay all profits they made from the Bay Bridge Border Fence project. The Apex Court said the appeals by Prof. Tim CC and Caledon River Properties, trading as Magwa Construction, did not engage the court's jurisdiction in a ruling which has finally put an end to this protracted litigation. The 40 million rand contract for the construction of a 40-kilometer razor mesh fence along the border between South Africa and Zimbabwe was awarded to the two companies by the Department of Public Works and Infrastructure in March 2020 without a competitive bidding process. The contractors received advance payments of about 21.8 million rand. After completion, the fence began to fall apart and the illegal crossings it was meant to eliminate continued. As part of its investigation into procurement during the COVID pandemic, the Special Investigating Unit, SIU, probed the project. It found that the contracts were invalid due to procurement irregularities. Beyond that, substandard materials had been used. The high-profile trial of alleged underworld boss Nafees Modak was postponed again today due to his lawyer being ill. Modak, who is on trial with 14 others, faces 122 charges for various crimes including murder, extortion, racketeering, money laundering, and fraud. Yesterday, the presiding judge warned the defense that his case could be shut down after Modak's lawyer requested a postponement to secure witnesses. Proceedings started yesterday with State Prosecutor Blaine Lazarus informing the court that Nafees Modak's lawyer, Advocate Bashir Sibda, had taken ill. Sibda faced sharp criticism from presiding judge Robert Haney for requesting a postponement to obtain new witnesses to testify in defense of Modak. Haney told Lazarus that Sibda had been under lots of pressure in the trial, spending most of his weekends consulting with Modak and potential witnesses. Haney postponed the matter until Monday to give Sibda time to recover. In other news, the Western Cape Department of Education has announced that all schools in George, Knysna and Oudtshoorn will be closed today and tomorrow. This as municipalities in the Garden Route and Little Karoo regions brace themselves for a level 8 storm from last night until tomorrow. Disaster officials say between 100 to 200 millimeters of rain is expected,

along with gale force winds and high sea swells. Western Cape Education Minister David Meynier says the affected schools have received official notice of the closure from the head of department and have been requested to communicate the closure to parents. All other schools in the Western Cape will be open unless approval has been granted for closure, which will be done on a case-by-case basis. He says their default position is always to keep schools open and only to close schools in exceptional circumstances. Meanwhile, the Johannesburg Emergency Services say it remains on high alert and will be monitoring all seven regions across the city as cold weather conditions are expected from yesterday until tomorrow. EMS spokesperson Robert Molaudzi has asked residents to be cautious when using heating devices such as heaters and paraffin stoves. Meanwhile, a yellow level 2 warning has been issued by the South African Weather Service with severe thunderstorms in the Eastern Free State. This as a cold snap grips the province. Forecaster Lungile Makondo says cold conditions to wind and isolated showers and a chance of light snowfall can be expected over the southern high-lying areas. Makondo says temperatures are expected to improve slightly towards the weekend. He says today it will become very cold to cold and windy with isolated to scattered showers and thunder showers and a chance of light snowfall over the southern highline areas. By tomorrow, very cold to cold conditions continue with isolated showers in places and windy conditions in the east. From Friday, rainfall clears, but it remains cold with improving to cool conditions from Saturday with windy conditions returning again on Sunday. And with this, we have come to the end of the news for the hour. We meet again at the bottom of the hour for the news headlines right here on 011 Radio, the Pulse of Josie.

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0: 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afternoon takeover From sunrise to sunset, the pulse of Josie keeps on going. Keeps on going.
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0: Pina monate etla jolo ka Jay Jody atsama le Mani World Star bare asadi bala metsotso ke e mashume a magago fraletse ho ra ya bedi menako ke a di hlotsa ditaba
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2: A very good afternoon. You are tuned into 011 Radio, the Pulse of Josie. I'm Maleshwane Molawa with your news headlines. A unit set up to tackle gang violence in the Western Cape is now facing serious scrutiny of its own. 35 members of the province's specialized anti-gang unit are caught up in criminal cases, while another 45 are dealing with internal disciplinary processes. Former Health Minister Nkosazana Dlamini-Zuma said the legal challenge against the National Health Insurance NHI Act in the Constitutional Court is aimed at preserving inequality in access to health care. Dlamini-Zuma says those opposing the NHI are benefiting from the current system. And with this, we have come to the end of the news for this half hour. We meet again at the top of the hour 3 for a full news bulletin right here on 011 Radio, the Pulse of Josie.
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0: The afternoon takeover. 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
1: 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Busy right now. I don't want to see you.

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1: Zero 11 Radio News. A very good afternoon. You are tuned into 011 Radio, the Pulse of Josie. I am Maleshwane Molawa with your full news bulletin. The Minister of Finance, Enoch Godongwana, has blown the lid off the financial meltdown in the city of Johannesburg. In a letter to Mayor Dada Morero, leaked out of the city and dated 23rd April 2026, the minister bluntly states that the city is effectively bankrupt as it owes its creditors 25.2 billion rand while only having cash and cash equivalents in hand of 3.9 billion rand. This means the city does not have the money to pay 21.3 billion rand owed to creditors. This is the core reason behind the city's inability to repair or maintain infrastructure, leading to consistent power and water outages and the failure to fix breakdowns, resulting in the steady collapse of service provision across the board. The minister's letter also bluntly states that the city has violated the laws governing municipal finances and that these illegal actions have the potential to destroy the sustainability of the city of Johannesburg beyond this term of office, as well as the negative impact on the national economy at large. Former Health Minister Nkosazana Dlamini-Zuma said the legal challenge against the National Health Insurance NHI Act in the Constitutional Court is aimed at preserving inequality in access to health care. Dlamini-Zuma says those opposing the NHI are benefiting from the current system. Her comments come as the Board of Healthcare Funders, BHF, which represents medical aids, and the Western Cape government challenged the Act, seeking to have it set aside. The applicants are arguing that there was no meaningful public participation in the process leading to the passing of the bill. Meanwhile, at least 15 other legal challenges opposing the Act are on hold pending the outcome of the Constitutional Court case. Advocate Jeff Butlander says the Gauteng NCOP representative did not file an affidavit confirming attending all the committee's meetings, adding that there are no records that refer to the province's hearings. He says it seems there were no hearings in Gauteng at all. In other news, the South African National Taxi Council, SANTACO, says it is worried that the latest fuel price increases will chase commuters away from using their services. SANTACO has increased transport fares for local and long-distance travel from the beginning of this month. This was informed by the April fuel price hike. Despite temporary government levy relief, the country is facing yet another significant fuel price hike, which came into effect at this past midnight. Petrol has risen by 3.27 rand per liter, while diesel has increased by 6.19 rand per liter. Many sectors will be impacted, including the taxi industry. SANTACO's national spokesperson Rebecca Pala says they already did communicate throughout April that they will be increasing their prices. She says now at the beginning of May, they have already started with the increases. She says the local trips are being increased by between 2 rand and 6 rand, and this is the ultimate prerogative of individual taxi associations. Pala says at long distance level, they are increasing by between 10 and 30 rands per trip. So this other increase is coming as a shock because it means that it's going to frustrate them even further. Pala says they could lose commuters, and not just to buses, but to lift labs as well as other modes of transport, which obviously is very concerning. And finally, Presidency spokesperson Vincent Magwenya says President Cyril Ramaphosa was not aware that he was in the company of individuals wanted by law enforcement during his recent visit to Zimbabwe. Magwenya says they have noted with concern that reports have emerged that a certain individual wanted by law enforcement in South Africa was also present during the working visit. Ramaphosa paid a visit to Zimbabwean President Emmerson Mnangagwa at his private farm on Sunday to discuss bilateral interests. But the two were joined by the likes of Zimbabwean businessman Wignell Chivayo, whose assets have been frozen in South Africa and is under investigation by the Hawks for money laundering. Magwenya addressed the issue during a press briefing in Parliament earlier today. He said as the presidency, they have noted with concern the reports that have since

with the said individual. And with this, we have come to the end of the news for the hour. Ntabise Nkgatebe will be with you at the bottom of the hour with the news headlines right here on 011 Radio, the Pulse of Josie.

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2: Zero 011 Radio, the pulse of Josie. I'm Thabiseng Kgatebe with your news headlines. Good afternoon. Presidency spokesperson Vincent Magwenya says President

0: The Matlanka Commission of Inquiry's Chief Evidence Leader, Matthew Cheskelson, is strongly opposing an application for his recusal. Alleged political fixer, Brown Mohoti, has called for Cheskelson to step aside from the inquiry, claiming he was being treated unfairly. In his application, Mohoti alleges the evidence leader tried to present him as dishonest during his appearance before the commission. Meanwhile, the leader of the National Coloured Congress and Member of Parliament, Fadil Adams, is en route to KwaZulu-Natal following his arrest in connection with alleged interference in the murder case of slain African National Congress politician Sindiso Magaga. However, police said due to safety reasons, the details of his trip will be kept secret. The Ekurhuleni municipality has reinstated Xolani Ngciza to his managerial role after clearing him over his fake qualification scandal. Ngciza was suspended from his job as head of employee relations at the Metro in September last year following allegations that his qualifications were not genuine. The Department of Mineral and Petroleum Resources has issued a last-minute correction to the diesel price adjustments set to take effect at midnight. In a statement released earlier on Tuesday, the department admitted to a calculation error in their initial announcement on Monday. Well, do stay tuned for these and other news at the top of the hour 4 right here on 011 Radio, the Pulse of Josie.
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1: You are listening to 011 Radio, The Pulse of Jozi. I'm Thabiseng Khatebe with your news. Good afternoon. Presidency spokesperson Vincent Magwenya says President Cyril Ramaphosa was not aware that he was in the company of individuals wanted by law enforcement during his recent visit to Zimbabwe. Magwenya said they've noted with concern that reports have emerged that a certain individual wanted by law enforcement in South Africa was also present during the working visit. Ramaphosa paid a visit to Zimbabwe President Emmerson Mnangagwa at his private farm on Sunday to discuss bilateral interests. But the two were joined by the likes of Zimbabwean businessman Wignell Chivayo, whose assets have been frozen in South Africa and is under investigation by the Hawks for money laundering. Magwenya addressed the issue during a press briefing in Parliament on Wednesday. The Matlanga Commission of Inquiry's chief evidence leader Matthew Cheskelson is strongly opposing an application for his recusal. Alleged political fixer Brown Mohotsi has called for Cheskelson to step aside from the inquiry, claiming he was being treated unfairly. In his application, Mohotsi alleges the evidence leader tried to present him as a dishonest person during his appearance before the commission. The commission's spokesperson, Jeremy Michaels, said Cheskelson is expected to file his responding affidavit on Wednesday. Michael said Cheskelson has firmly rejected the grounds on which Mohotsi has brought the application that will be detailed this afternoon. He said as far as Mohotsi before the commission is concerned, that will be decided on May 15, which is next Friday. Meanwhile, the leader of the National Coloured Congress and Member of Parliament, Fadil Adams, is en route to KwaZulu-Natal following his arrest in connection with alleged interference in the murder case of slain African National Congress politician Sindiso Magarka. However, police said that due to safety reasons, the details of his trip will be kept secret. Adams was arrested in Cape Town on Tuesday by members of the Political Killings Task Team. It is believed he and the team spent a night in the Eastern Cape. He is expected to be processed in Durban ahead of his court appearance. KZN police confirmed that Adams is indeed being transported to the province, but they said the trip has to be kept a secret for security reasons given the nature of the case. The Ekurhuleni municipality has reinstated Xolani Mnisa to his managerial role after clearing him over his fake qualifications scandal. Mnisa was suspended from his job as head of employee relations at the Metro in September last year following allegations that his qualifications were not genuine. Mnisa testified at the Matlanga Commission that his suspension was part of a scheme to push him out of the municipality by the former city manager Imogen Mashazi and disgraced Metro Police Deputy Chief Julius Mkhwanazi. Ekurhuleni police spokesperson Phakamile Mbengashe said following revelations at the Matlanga Commission, the municipality initiated an investigation into Nza. In other news, the Department of Mineral and Petroleum Resources last night issued a last-minute correction to the diesel price adjustments that took effect at midnight. In a statement released earlier on Tuesday, the department admitted to a calculation error in their initial announcement on Monday. The corrected figures show that diesel has now increased by 5 rand 27 cents per litre, down from the previously reported 6 rand 19 cents per litre. While the nearly 1 rand difference is a welcome reprieve, the increases will shrink many households' disposable income. The department confirmed that petrol prices for all grades did not change and still increased by 3 rand 27 cents per litre, while illuminating paraffin was set for a steep hike of 4 rand 22 cents per litre. The Gauteng Cooperative Governance Department says the troubled Emfuleni municipality does not yet warrant being placed under administration again. This follows a series of service delivery failures raised by the media following a return visit to the area, with communities continuing to face, among others, erratic water and electricity supply. In the Boitumelo township, residents told the media they are living in dire conditions, sharing homes with raw sewage and dangerous creatures like snakes and crabs. The Boitumelo housing development, built in the late 1990s to provide safe and dignified housing, has deteriorated into unsafe living conditions. It is time now to take a look at the weather update in Johannesburg. It is mostly sunny today with clear skies. We do have a low of 6 degrees Celsius and a high of 13 degrees Celsius. That is the end of the news. I will be back with another news bulletin in the next hour, right here on 011 Radio, the Pulse of Josie.

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0: ke emona dipina etla jolo ka siaga tsama jolo le cheese ya barre never ever metsotso ke mashume a magago botse ke motsomo etle go reng yena ya bone me he ena go ke a di hlotsa ditaba o tlhodi ballo jwalo a ke mang ha se yena ntabiseng gatebe 011 radio news.
1: 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I'm Ntebisi Nkhatebe with your news headlines. Good afternoon. Presidency spokesperson Vincent Magwenya says President Cyril Ramaphosa was not aware that he was in the company of individuals wanted by law enforcement during his recent visit to Zimbabwe. Magwenya said they have noted with concern that reports have emerged that a certain individual wanted by law enforcement in South Africa was also present during the working visit. Ramaphosa paid a visit to Zimbabwe President Emmerson Mnangagwa at his private farm on Sunday to discuss bilateral interests. The Madlanga Commission of Inquiry's Chief Evidence Leader Matthew Cheskelson is strongly opposing an application for his recusal. Alleged political fixer Brian Mohotsi has called for Cheskelson to step aside from the inquiry, claiming he was being treated unfairly. In his application, Mohotsi alleges the evidence leader tried to present him as dishonest during his appearance before the commission. In other news, the Gauteng Cooperative Governance Department says the troubled Emfuleni municipality does not yet warrant being placed under administration again. This follows a series of service delivery failures raised by the media following a return visit to the area, with communities continuing to face, among others, erratic water and electricity supply. The leader of the National Coloured Congress and Member of Parliament, Fadiel Adams, is en route to KwaZulu-Natal following his arrest in connection with alleged interference in the murder case of slain African National Congress politician Sindiso Magaga. However, police said due to safety reasons, the details of his trip will be kept a secret. The Ekurhuleni municipality has reinstated Xolani Nciza to his managerial role after clearing him over his fake qualification scandal. Nciza was suspended from his job as head of employee relations at the Metro in September last year following allegations that his qualifications were not genuine. Well, do stay tuned for these other news at the top of the hour 5 right here on 011 Radio, The Pulse of Josie.
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1: You are listening to 011 Radio, the Pulse of Josie. I'm Ntebisang Khatebe with your news. Good evening. Action SA in KwaZulu-Natal has called on the eThekwini municipality to establish a dedicated unit to tackle crime and address the issue of hijacked buildings in the Durban city center. The party's provincial leader, Zwakhele Mncango, also participated in a march against illegal immigrants in Durban that drew hundreds of people. The march concluded on Mahatma Gandhi Road, formerly Point Road. The area is often associated with high levels of crime and urban decay. It also includes a number of businesses, many of which are operated by foreign nationals. Suspended KwaZulu-Natal Hawks head Major General Lesija Senona should have undergone a polygraph test following the mysterious disappearance of 541 kilograms of cocaine worth 200 million rand from the Hawks Port Shepstone storage facility in 2021. This was the view of Major General Hendrik Flynn, component head of the Serious Organized Crime at the SAPS Directorate for Priority Crime Investigation, or Hawks, during his testimony before the Madlanga Commission of Inquiry on Wednesday. He was asked whether Senona should have taken a polygraph test, given that other officers involved in the cocaine seizure had already done so. On Tuesday, he testified that the cocaine seized at the Durban depot was booked into Isipingo police station on June 2022 and 2021 and was strangely booked out the same day by an officer identified as Warrant Officer Mpangase. During his recent testimony, Senona conceded he had never taken a polygraph test but said he had no issue undergoing one. He told the commission he lost track of the investigation into the missing drugs after the docket transferred to SAPS and he wants to know what happened to them. Meanwhile, the legal battle against the National Health Insurance Act intensified on Wednesday, 6 May 2026, as proceedings entered their second day with the Western Cape government sharply criticizing Parliament's handling of public input. Western Cape Premier Alan Wind and his administration approached the Constitutional Court in September last year, disputing the validity of the NHI Act, which aims to introduce universal access to healthcare services in South Africa. Central to the province's case is the claim that the legislative process failed to adequately reflect the voices of Western Cape residents. The government argues that the National Council of Provinces did not properly consider submissions made during the public participation process on the NHI bill. Court documents highlighted concerns about the tight schedule imposed for public input, with submissions limited to a brief period from 31 October to 21 November 2023. In other news, the South African Police Service is burdened with the task of dealing with criminal syndicates operating in the country, with some using spaza shops as fronts and with police officers who assist them in getting away with their crimes. On Wednesday, the top SAPS management briefed the Portfolio Committee on Police on the interventions to combat gang-related violence. What the SAPS emphasize is that gang violence should not be treated as a standalone criminal activity, but as a part of a broader organized crime environment. Major General Leon Rabi told the committee that gang-related violence intersects with a range of serious crimes that include drugs, firearm extortion, transport-related violence, hijacking, and organized crime syndicates. The case of the alleged kidnapper and killer of a Glen preschooler is back in court in the Bloemfontein Magistrates Court in June. Vuyiswa Liu's case was postponed to Monday, the 1st of June, to finalize the indictment. Liu appeared in the same court on Thursday due to outstanding information relevant to the case. The finalization of an indictment means that the state has concluded its investigations, finalized the formal written document of charges, and is ready to proceed to trial in the High Court. Liu is accused of kidnapping and murdering a 5-year-old relative. Her bail application was denied in December after the state contended that the killing of Umkarabetsi Liu was premeditated and carried out as an act of revenge. And now taking a look at the weather update in Johannesburg for today. It is mostly sunny with clear skies. We do have a low of 6 degrees Celsius and a high of 13 degrees Celsius. That is the end of the news. I will be back with another news bulletin in the next hour right here on 011 Radio. It is, of course, the Pulse of Josie.

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1: Good evening.
0: How are you? How are you?
1: I'm good. How are you?
0: Fine, fine, fine. I can see your smile today. Yeah, it's not like yesterday.
1: Yeah, yesterday was a hectic
0: day. Come close to the mic. Yeah.
1: Yesterday was hectic. Mm-hmm. Yeah, I wasn't myself, but today I'm back.
0: You're back.
1: Yeah.
0: You're back on the feet again.
1: I'm back.
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0: 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Gaten McKenzie used to select the fans who's going to go to the World Cup?
1: Well, there's been a lot of talk about Mama Joy, mm-hmm. and people were concerned ukuthi why was she not chosen ukuthi ayiwe World Cup. So, sibonile ukuthi akekho kwi government's official fans list here to E-2026 FIFA World Cup in America. Kuthiwa ke selection was not based on a fame or a history, so the competition focused on submitted videos, storytelling and a representation of PSL club. So that's why laba who were selected could win without having years of visible support. As long as e entry impresse amajaji, that's how they were picked. So niphinde futhi nabona ukuthi ama fans from Ipolokwane City FC and Skukune United FC were not selected. It is in yaloko ukuthi no one from those clubs entered the competition according to a sports minister Gaten McKenzie.
0: Gaten McKenzie. Yes. Do you think that criteria that was used, it was a fair criteria? Because some of the fans are complaining that the selected ones that's going to the World Cup, they don't even attend the national team's matches.
1: Well, since bekuyi competition akukho esingakusho thina but mako ukuthi uminister yena mhlambe indlela abona ngayo ukuthi kungcono kube khona abantu abaselected abazosiwa ku World Cup than ukuthi beselecte umuntu oyedwa ngenxa yokuthi bakhala nangemali abake bayispenda to Mama Joy eyedwa. 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
0: yes. Because abantu bafana nabo Machaka akekho, Mama Joy akekho, konje ubani omunye we Pirates
1: No, papa wawa bamkhethile we Kaizer Chiefs.
0: Okay.
1: Yes, he was selected. Yes.
0: Yeah. Okay. So do you think this criteria must be used in the near future?
1: Ngicabanga kanjalo ngoba akekho vele obengafisa ukuthi aye ku World Cup. So I think indlela mhlambe abenze ngayo ibe right yona to give everyone a fair chance ukuthi akwazi ukuthi aye ku World Cup. But maybe next time, even if bayenza le competition they can still select labantu thina esibaziyo ukuthi ba ama supporters eBafana Bafana abakwazi ukutravela wherever la eBafana Bafana esuka idlala khona lokho maybe kungaba fair.
0: Mama Joy, they said she spent more than 800,000
1: rands. Yes, from ukutravela to ihotel akadelele kulona.
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1: 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So I think they're going there to represent South Africa and that's a good thing.
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1: 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Who knows?
0: Nobody knows.
1: Exactly.
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2: ina le meeti e metsi wa rona ke ena kho si dlamini ke deputy president mane ho netball of South Africa. Let's go to the questions of the listeners. The first question here is what concrete action are being taken to drive the commercialization of netball to make it sustainable professional career of local players and for male coaches?
3: That question will be answered by the CEO. I think we know that the new CEO is starting on the 16th of March. So in terms of the commercialization, he is going to deal with it
4: because we need sponsors.
0: Yes.
4: In order for you to have a professional league, we need sponsors. We know that we've got a long way to go so that we can empower the coaches, the male coaches especially now, because we know that we are going for the male World Cup as well as the females. It's all lies on the sponsorship that the CEO will be dealing with it.
5: Diga Kappa. 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
0: Atsimo he mamedi ya ke metsotso e mashume a mabedi a motso monga ka mora hora ina e ga mane horeng ya busupa tara gutla he e re tla ke re tlo lekola gona ho tsala ka dancing e dancing e vanna e se 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
4: Kinalumia iti imeti waruna kena Khosi Dlamini ki deputy president mani ho netball of South Africa.
5: Let's go to the questions of the listeners. 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
1: You are listening to 011 Radio, the Pulse of Jozi. I'm Ntebisi Nkatebe with your news. Good evening. The Minister of Finance, Enoch Godongwana, has blown the lid off the financial meltdown in the city of Johannesburg. In a letter to Mayor Dada Morero, leaked out of the city and dated 23 April 2026, the minister bluntly states that the city is effectively bankrupt. It owes its creditors 25.2 billion rand while only having cash and cash equivalents in hand of 3.5 billion. This means the city does not have the money to pay 21.3 billion rand owed to creditors. This is the core reason behind the city's inability to repair or maintain infrastructure, leading to consistent power and water outages and the failure to fix breakdowns, resulting in the steady collapse of service provisions across the board. The minister's letter also bluntly states that the city has violated the laws governing municipal finances and that these illegal actions have the potential to destroy the sustainability of the city of Johannesburg beyond this term of office, as well as the negative impact on the national economy at large. The minister then issues a formal notice to the city that if it is not willing to remedy this situation with immediate effect, the National Treasury will invoke Section 216, Subsection 2 of the Constitution and hold back Johannesburg's allocation under the Division of Revenue Act. This amounts to over 8 billion rand, which could be the final nail in Johannesburg's coffin. This will profoundly affect a whole city, in particular the delivery of subsidized services to the poor. The South African Police Service is burdened with the task of dealing with criminal syndicates operating in the country, with some using spaza shops as fronts and with police officers to assist them in getting away with their crimes. On Wednesday, the top SAPS management debriefed the Portfolio Committee on Police on the interventions to combat gang-related violence. What the SAPS emphasized is that gang violence should not be treated as a standalone criminal activity, but as part of a broader organized crime environment. Major General Leon Rabi told the committee that gang-related violence intersects with a range of serious crimes that include drugs, firearm extortion, transport-related violence, hijacking, and organized crime syndicates. Meanwhile, the legal battle against the National Health Insurance Act intensified on Wednesday as proceedings entered their second day, with the Western Cape government sharply criticizing Parliament's handling of public input. Western Cape Premier Alan Wint and his administration approached the Constitutional Court in September last year disputing the validity of the NHI Act, which aims to introduce universal access to healthcare services in South Africa. Central to the province's case is the claim that the legislative process failed to adequately reflect the voices of Western Cape residents. The government argues that the National Council of Provinces did not properly consider submissions made during the public participation process on the NHI bill. Court documents highlighted concerns about the tight schedule imposed for public input, with submissions limited to a brief period from 31 October to 21 November 2023. In other news, a suspended KwaZulu-Natal Hawks head Major General Lesetja Sinona should have undergone a polygraph test following a mysterious disappearance of 541 kilograms of cocaine worth 200 million rands from the Hawks Port Chepstone storage facility in 2021. This was the view of Major General Hendrik Flynn, component head of serious organized crime at the SAPS Directorate for Priority Crime Investigation, during his testimony before Madlanga Commission of Inquiry on Wednesday. He was asked whether Sinona should have taken a polygraph test, given that other officers involved in the cocaine seizure had already done so. On Tuesday, he testified that the cocaine seized at the Durban depot was booked into Isipingo Police Station on June 2021, and was strangely booked out the same day by an officer identified as Warrant Officer Mbangase. It is time now to take a look at the weather update in Johannesburg. Johannesburg's weather tonight is cloudy and the temperatures will drop to an icy 3 degrees Celsius. That is the end of the news. Do stay tuned for a fresh presentation of news bulletins tomorrow morning, starting at the top of hour 6, right here on 011 Radio, the Pulse of Josie.

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0: Motheso 12 after 7 ke a bona fa gore it is a big game today. We know gore tlebele one of the good games, one of the games that has got a lot of support. Lotus Stadium fully packed, as we heard gore tikete tsotlhe di rekile fao. Lotus lights up tonight, a defining night in the run in with everything to play for. So I don't know when, which one are you going with? Because I heard gore gona le some supporters who will be supporting some teams that side. So yeah, people will be supporting one of the teams that is playing tonight. I don't know if it's yellow or it's gold. Which one? Which one do you support? But then there's a lot of supporters that joined just prior this game for the Bafana Base Pefeni or for the Minona Pezulu, Kapakire Masandawana, Hela Jalo, Sandawana. All right, tla utlwa ditsamatsama jang half past 7 ya simula fao. Motheso o reditse 011 radio a re lebelele dikgang tse e leng gore di itlhomile pele fa. The burning issues, Department of Mineral, netse ke lebetse Department of Mineral fao and Petroleum Resources has issued a last minute correction. Mabane fao rutlile to the diesel price adjustments that was set to take effect at midnight. Go na le phoso e leng ya direga fao, yaanong ba ile ba busa fao, ba re ba okeditse diesel fao ka tšhelete ko godimo thata, 6 rand, yaanong e be ba e fokoletsa go 5 rand. 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So Durban Chamber of Commerce and Industry ka fale e re the fuel price increase will have a devastating impact on KwaZulu-Natal logistics driven economy. 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Monna e leng gore o change di color, o ile bua gore ntwa e tla be fedile within 2 weeks, sanse e tswela pele. O ile bua gore marumo fase re sanse re bona e tswela pele. We labua gore some negotiations with the leaders in of Iran. Which leader? Because there's no leader that you killed the leader of Iran. So which leader are you talking about? You need to give reference. So India and China sweat over FIFA broadcast rights. Kakwa America le Mexico and Canada. So with 37 days to go until the start of the FIFA World Cup 2026 in the Americas, two of the most popular or populous nations may not be able to watch the spectacle. Yeah, so Rizifao tla diragala jang. Speaking of that, is FIFA not seeing anything wrong done by America? So it's like normal days, like there's nothing. No wonder. Actually, imagine if ever it was one of an African country hosting World Cup. In 2010, if South Africa had some civil wars or some fights, attacks that they made to Zimbabwe, or South Africa attacked Botswana, Namibia, Kapa, any country, would there be a World Cup? I mean, Africa Bora is a host World Cup, just like USA. It's like there's nothing. They are helping Israel to fight Iran, but the World Cup, go USA, Canada, and Mexico, still going on. It's all appeal. Yana, hanke beli any African country. Do you think hore ine kadu melo hore it's all appeal World Cup yo? Kapa dinaga tseo tse tharo di tswele pele ka World Cup eo, a o nagana jalo? For sure Africa was going to stay for another 100 years without World Cup, but now it's America. It's American daddy. Wena ma sha tata.
1: 7 to 9 p.m. Tuesday to Thursday. ba kwetsi ba di transporto tse tsa bana ba sekolo ba lla ka gore kgwebo ya bona e a go bala. Ntate Joseph Mabula ke ena chairman wa Gauteng Education Transport Service.
2: We want the law enforcers to enforce the laws, yes. But it doesn't mean that not just because SEPO decided that, you know, I'm taking my pension package and I'm going to buy myself an Avanza and put kids in my boot, does not mean that now everybody is doing that. We are compliant and we want to do the right thing. So they do have that record, but the promotion of non-affiliation of members will always create such a problem.
3: 7 to 9 p.m., Tuesday to Thursday, 011 Dialogue.

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0: It is a good song. Me fela kure nzere le kusafa matata stekaniki falele fale. Utari ni radio la meeting. We have been trying to sort out some technical issues, but we are sorted.
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0: It is 6 minutes after 8 o'clock of Amo to Africa. Already says 011 Radio, the Pulse of Josie. If you are a soccer fan, and I know that a lot of people today support Kaizer Chiefs. Could be only one team that can support Kaizer Chiefs. Orlando Pirates fans, they are 100% behind Kaizer Chiefs. The score is 1-0. Orlando Pirates is Kaizer Chiefs is leading by 1-0 to Mamelodi Sundowns. It is first half, and ke bone fa gore motshameko o tsamaile ka 40 minutes, so re tla bona gore second half e tla tsamatsama ka tsela ntseng jang. Fela there's still some time to be used, so we'll see about that, gore go diragala jang. 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Re bone le Witness G. Alright, a re bone fa ke bone the podcast ya MacG e spaka the fight over EFF immigration rules. So a viral video clip from the podcast ya Chill with MacG has triggered a major public debate about the economic freedom fighters and its position on immigration, arriving at a sensitive moment just ahead of South Africa's local government elections. The video is shared on Mafaratlhatlhemfa. MacG podcast clips and then the host MacG read an old EFF document online saying the party supports all immigrants, even those without legal papers. All right. So you come call Naji Baga Tim Fao. Alright, given the fact that you can come from, the IFP youth leader suspended after leaked tape incites branch violence. The Inkatha Freedom Party has suspended its KwaZulu-Natal youth leader after a leaked recording caught him ordering members to beat up their rivals in Ulundi. So Mkabisi Mapisa lost his top party role on Tuesday night after he admitted his voice was on the leaked video, or the leaked recordings rather. Ubetuka thuko fao gore di patsuritswe pele go bona gore na re matsapa di a tsa kae. All right, already say 011 Radio, the Pulse of Josie. It's a malet sepoto da dimela
1: 7 to 9 p.m. Tuesday to Thursday.
2: Ba kwetsi ba di transporto tse tsa bana ba sekolo ba lla ka gore kgwebo ya bona ya go bala. Ntate Joseph Mabula ke ena chairman wa Gauteng Education Transport Service.
3: We want the law enforcers to enforce the laws, yes. But it doesn't mean that not just because SEPO decided that, you know, I'm taking my pension package and I'm going to buy myself an Avanza and put kids in my boot, does not mean that now everybody is doing that. We are compliant and we want to do the right thing. So they do have that record, but the promotion of non-affiliation of members will always create such a problem.
1: 7 to 9 p.m. Tuesday to Thursday, 011 Dialogue. Connecting Josie to the globe, one stream at a time.
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Radio 011 Radio, the Pulse of Jersey, le Sabato Nal, Dumela Tahal, Kohono Bulia Radio Fa, Morati Lamalatri, Wakulina Fa, Nantike, Update Fa, Kamutsamko, Unsumu, Zipilika Fale, 41 minutes ago. We see Hore up to so far, Chiefs is leading Mamelodi Sundowns. When I would be born like a silence in Jang, Motu Africa Fa, Garata Hutome Kutuakako. South African citizens can apply for U.S. citizenship. Find out if you qualify. There's a message that has been popping to showing or South African citizens can apply for the U.S. citizenship. Fella, we'd like to know U.S., but a lot of people love U.S., I know, even if Trump said 1, 2, 3 about us, but they still love it. Fuel and fertilizers cost drive up the price of a basic food. It drives up the price of basic food basket. Like I said, when this price increment of petrol is steeping or heading to the to the peak point, we are there. And hanging around with the same salary, no increment, come on over to paternal tax for. So, Maverick Citizen has been tracking the prices of 14 basic food items that can be bought with the 370 Rand Social Relief of Distress, the SRD grant. So, between March and April, the food basket increased by 16 rands to become 423 rands 86 cents, mainly due to rice and cabbage costing 10 rand and 5 rand more respectively. Both rice and cabbage costing 10 rand and 5 rand more. So the food basket is 53 rand more expensive than the 370 SRD grant, making it unaffordable for grant recipient. Peter Marisbeck, economist, Economic Justice and Dignities Household Affordability Index, tracks 44 basic food items. So, ka April, the household food baskets, it costed 5,452 rands and 9 cents. And it increased by 123 rand 66 cents since March. So the basic nutritional basket with a household of 7 members, on the other hand, amounts to 6,618 rand. So as they note, 74.8% of black South Africans live below the upper bound poverty line, which is 2,486 rand per month. And this makes the basic food baskets and the basic nutritional basket far out of reach for most people. So Bungani Zibi is a freelance journalist and SRD grant recipient from Mtata. He recently started a Facebook page living the 370 rands life to dispel myth about how the grant is misused and to destigmatize social assistance. So due to bank charges, he does not get the full amount every month. Yeah, sometimes it's high, sometimes it's low, because there's huge bank charges there. Hanabuefau, it fluctuates. So it could be 8 rand or 8 rand one 1 month or 12 rand or even 14 rand the next month. So we spend most of the grant on maize meal, electricity, sugar, cooking oil and a condiment that makes pap easier to eat. And we will diverge smaller and smaller. So the rest is spent on soap, Vaseline, toothpaste, depending on which of them is more urgently required. So you can see right there, maybe the petroleum gel, the toothpaste, the size could be small. Fella jalo sleep, sip.
He buys everything on special or at reduced price. He only buys cabbage and or carrots, that the cheapest and longest lasting veggies. So it means what the cost of living is too high. We have people that got the social the SRD grant, and now cost of living for them, not only them but all of us, but more for them when they get that, they get that only, it's too high, it's way high.

0: has sparked widespread debate and concern online. A viral video clip of Nigerian senator has added to growing tensions around anti-foreigner sentiment in South Africa, sparking strong reactions online and renewed diplomatic concerns. So the clip is from a Nigerian parliament meeting on Tuesday, the 5th of May, where several senators raised concerns about xenophobic tensions and how South Africa or South African authorities are handling this matter. I don't know. What's your take? Where do you think this will take us? Alright. Already say 011 radio, the pulse of Jose. It's about 9. Dumela tle. Wana follow for them fao. It's about some heavy rains that leads to floods in some part of South Africa. The cold front. I've seen the storm system wreck havoc kwa Garden Route, Southern Cape. Tlokomela fao bana ba Africa. Kam khone gore di tsamatsa maka teng fa o kare o tla ba le ma o tla ba le o tla ba thata fela ntse ke lebeletse the 200 millimeter of rain really means or there could be easily be floods. So tlokomela fa o le na ba to Africa gore di tsamatsa maja fela re dire jana ka fa ka tla re re tlo fetela ka kwa le re khone o utlwa gore tsa tsa bopaki ba ka jelo mo tsamatsa mele jang o gopela gore senona testimony a high it's postponed June. The Hawks, head of the Hawks in KZN, who is also on the sideline, my KZN have kota mo paki bakhay mo bed suko tukonya na fao mo postpone to June. 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

0: It is only 25 minutes after 8 o'clock. 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So General Flynn I don't want to agree with General Sonona. So I mutlo motsatsila ka jeno fao General Flynn gore yana o di bona bona jang motsatsile la gompieno jana e simolotse jalo re tlo re etsamile jang motsatsila ka jeno fao Madlanga Commission.
1: Good morning, Ms. Lo. I cannot help but say that you are confusing me. Because yesterday I was surprised to see you here. Now you are back where you usually are. Good morning. Good morning, General.
2: Good morning, Chairperson. Good morning, Commissioners.
1: Thank you.
3: Good morning, Chair. And I apologize for the confusion I saw. But as the Commissioners, I'm sure by now are no doubt aware, this is my preferred position. I am dictated to by others when I don't have control over where I sit.
1: Yes.
3: Morning Commissioners.
1: Good morning.
3: Chair and Commissioners, we proceed today with General Flynn, and I shall be holding fort today. Thank you.
1: That's
3: morning, General.
2: Good morning, Advocate Selu.
3: General, yesterday, during your testimony, some issues arose, I think, from the commissioners, and I thought it appropriate to perhaps provide fuller clarity on the questions on the answers you had provided to the questions posed. So I suggest that before we deal with the remainder of your statement, we take a step back and we try and address the questions in full.

0: that arose, and thereafter we will get back to your statement. Would that be appropriate?
1: Indeed, Commissioners.
0: Before we do so then, Commissioners, you recall that yesterday General Flynn had indicated that he would be preparing a supplementary statement. That statement has been prepared, and your files have been duly updated. It is the last item in your current files.
2: Stop taking meeting notes and let
3: the finest online stream. This is 011 Radio, the pulse of Josie.
2: And after every call.
0: General, let's turn then to your supplementary statement and formally place it on record. We will deal with the contents thereof in the fullness of time. Please turn to the last item in your file. There is a statement there marked supplementary statement of Hendrik Frans Flynn. It's a 7-page document. And if you go to page 7, it's dated, even date, and it bears a signature. Do you confirm that's your signature?
1: Indeed, Commissioners.
0: And you confirm that the correctness of this supplementary statement and you stand by its contents?
1: That's correct, Commissioners.
0: Thank you, General. Chair and Commissioners, if then it may be admitted, we will come back to the issue of the supplementary. For the moment, let's go back to your original statement, your first statement. And in this regard, I would like to draw your attention to, I suggest we first deal with paragraph 50. At paragraph 50, you point out that the FSL did not attend the scene. On 22nd June 2022, at the harbor. And the reason advanced was that FSL declined to do so because it was not a clan lab scenario, meaning it was not a clandestine drug laboratory. My question is, that term seems to refer to laboratory. And the scene as we had it at the Ahaba was not a laboratory case. Why then is the clan lab scenario of relevance to whether or not FSL could attend the scene?
1: Commissioners, it became relevant because Colonel Jacob indicated that he requested their presence at the scene and they denied it. So there was no need to call them because even the protocol direct that LCRC or the local criminal record center attend to normal drug seizures and not the forensic science laboratory.
0: So is it your testimony then that FSL in the circumstances was the wrong entity to make contact with?
1: Indeed, Commissioners.
0: And the entity that ought to have been made contact with is the LCRC.
1: That's correct, Commissioners.
0: To your knowledge, was LCRC contacted by the investigators in this case on the day in question at the harbour?
1: I do not have knowledge of that, Commissioners.
0: Did you say knowledge or record?
1: I do not have knowledge of that.
0: Knowledge of that. Thank you. The second issue is at your paragraph 51. And here you are dealing with the question of the requirement that the exhibits be sealed at the crime scene and not after they have been transported to Port Shepstone. You see, it's your last sentence in paragraph 51. I'm going to, and Commissioners, we now have two SAP 13s. And I think this would assist with a question posed by Commissioner Khumalo yesterday. I'll call the one the Isipingo SAP 13, and then we have the Port Shepstone SAP 13. Currently, hearing my voice back to me is rather weird. Currently, they are running prints and they will be uploading. In order for General Flynn to provide the requisite clarity on the issue, it is necessary that they be at hand. So if you allow me, I will park this until those documents are at hand, then he can talk us through them. And then Commissioner Khumalo will have his response, I trust. Thank you. In the meantime, then, I would invite us, General, to deal with the requirements in terms of the instruction notes and the legislation insofar as it is relevant on this matter. And then we will look at the SAP 13s themselves to determine whether or not they complied. I would suggest for that purpose then we go to your annexure HH2. Is it HFF2? HFF2. And I'm going to request your assistance to help us understand the requirements of HFF2. For the record, that is the National Instruction 8 of 2017, titled Property and Exhibit Management. I would like us to perhaps start at page 73. I don't know how you normally refer to whether I'm at 4. Is that a part 4? Is that a clause 4? Is that item 4? How do you normally refer to it?
1: So paragraph 4.
0: Paragraph 4. Okay. Then let's start at your paragraph 4. Paragraph 4 speaks to or regulates the completion of SAP 13 registers when exhibits are handed in at the CSC. I think firstly let's understand what is the CSC, what is the CSC, and please in that explanation contrast it with what we generally understand to be a police station, if there is a difference.
1: Commissioners, the CSC, as I explained yesterday, is the Community Service Center or the Charge Office. And that's the...
4: I sometimes wonder why these names have been changed, because they serve to confuse us.
1: And that's the heartbeat of the police station. That's where all the activities start, and that is where the register is kept to enter exhibits into. So it's part of the police station, to answer Advocate Selu.
0: Oh, okay. So it's part of the police station. So if I say the SAP 13 is found at a police station, that would be inclusive of a CSC.
1: Indeed, Commissioners. Okay.
0: And then paragraph 4, you said you call them paragraphs. Please read sub 4 into the record.
1: Sub 4.
0: Yes.
1: All property and exhibits seized must be entered in the SAP 13 register of the relevant police station where the crime was committed or where the property was found, and then transferred to the relevant unit and entered in the SAP 13 of the relevant unit.
0: A couple of questions from me on that. How should we understand the requirement that all property and exhibit seized must be entered into the SAP 13 register of the relevant police station where the crime was committed? Does that mean each and every item must be registered? Does that mean a generic description of the exhibit must be given? How should the Commission interpret that requirement?
1: Commissioners, it's expected of police officers entering exhibits into the SAP 13 to be specific and complete. It means that exhibit serial numbers must, for instance, be entered. If there is a serial number on exhibits, that needs to be entered. If it's cash that's being handed in, the serial numbers of the cash need to be entered. So it needs to be a very comprehensive and complete entry that's being made there.
0: And if we then take it to the second, what I'll call the second SAP 13 register, which is the receiving police station, must the same exercise be undertaken?
1: That is correct, commissioners. That's when exhibits are transferred to another station.
0: Okay. Now then, I would like us to go to paragraph 7, as you are helping us understand.
5: Maybe before you do that, Ms. Lodis, yes, ma'am. Just to clear this. General, where it says to the relevant unit, in this case, the relevant unit would have...
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10: Mutaso already says 011 Radio, the pulse of Josie. It is 18 minutes before 9. Untuko, let's say, proceedings kakwale. Ya Majanga Commission, Rubuni Fau, General Nanza Araba Fau, General Flain Nanza Araba Dipotso, Hotuakwa, Ba Majanga Commission Gafa, and Tiba Mota Fau, Hotola Pilifau, Utorita Maza Majama Tesofa, Kikampon oriented to Lizzi Fisa Fau, Rutle Tula Pruniana Fau. 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bone fale Fatuani are the dear commissioners and commentators. We hope to hear the best today. Actually, after this today's testimony, right, Karisenoni ena umatate. 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
0: About the receiving station. And your response, I think it was Commissioner Balo, your response was that would have been Port Shepstone Police Station.

0: station. These are two separate places.
1: Commissioners, after the exhibits was booked in and booked out at Isipingo on the 22nd of June 2021, the officers took the exhibits to the Serious Organized Crime Unit, Port Shepstone, stored the day in the walk-in safe. And then only on a later date, on the 24th of June, the exhibits were entered into the SIP 13 at Port Shepstone SIPS, whilst it was still, until the burglary and theft, in the walk-in safe in Port Shepstone Organized Crime Unit.
0: So if I understand you correctly, the exhibits were physically taken to Port Shepstone offices. 2 days later, they were entered into the Port Shepstone Police Station SAP 13. Am I understanding you correctly?
1: That's correct, Commissioners.
0: If Port Shepstone Police Station was intended as the receiving station, was it not required, therefore, to have taken control of the exhibits before they are entered into the SAP 13 at the police station in Port Shepstone?
1: That's correct, Commissioners.
0: But we know that it happened. Do you know whether there was ever a transfer, however temporary, from the DPCI Port Shepstone offices to the police station in Port Shepstone to complete the exercise, the SAP 13 exercise as the receiving station?
1: I'm not aware of such, Commissioners.
0: Okay. Now, our SAP 13s are now available. Commissioners, there are two documents that have been presented before you. These will be
2: handwritten. Handwritten.
0: Handwritten, yes. They're actually completed forms. There are two of them. These are marked at paginated 193 and 194 as exhibits. There'll be exhibit CJC 193 and CJC 194 respectively. The small one is
3: 193
0: is the smaller one. For now, I'll call them the small one until the general confirms what they are.
2: I always rely on the attorneys to sort that out for years. Thank you.
0: Yes, indeed, Chair, it shall be done. It was for purposes of the record. Yes, thank you. General, you have received the two documents that they've just been distributed now, I referred to, correct?
1: That's correct, Commissioners.
0: I would like us to turn our attention to the first. At the top right corner, it is written in manuscript A16. You see that document?
1: That's correct, Commissioner.
0: What is the? It's a two-page document. What is this document?
1: Commissioners, it is a copy of the SIP 13 at Isipingo Police Station.
0: Now, we know from evidence tendered thus far that this seizure was registered, was booked in, and subsequently booked out at Isipingo Police Station. Is this the SAP 13 that would have reflected that book-in, book-out process?
1: That's correct, Commissioners.
0: If you look at the first page of that document, there is an entry 373 dated 22/06/2021. And in the second column, it indicates DPCI inquiry number, and then it provides a description. Do you know what that entry is?
4: Learn Excel in 7 days and start finishing work earlier.
5: This course turns every lesson into quick, practical steps you'll want to keep doing.
3: From formulas to charts, you'll see how simple it is to pick up real skills. And with just 15 minutes a day, progress comes faster than you think.

0: Forget months of struggling. This course is designed so even busy people see results quickly. In only 14 days, you'll feel confident working in Excel.
1: Never, and I mean never, say sorry to bother you.
2: Sorry to bother you. I appreciate your time. Quick question. I'm not sure if this makes sense, but here's how I understand it.
3: I'm not 20 anymore. I'm 47. I do articulation training for 9 minutes a day. Now my thoughts come out clean and my boss asks me for advice.
4: If you want to actually sound smart and take the leadership, train your speaking skills.
5: But how long does it take to articulate thoughts into words more clearly with articulation training?
6: How old are you?
5: I'm 47.
6: Oh, perfect. By the end of March, you won't even recognize yourself.
5: But what if my mind literally goes blank in the middle of presentation?
6: No.
5: It's designed exactly for people like you, professionals over 40 with untrained communication skills.
6: But isn't reading books better?
5: After 20, reading only keeps you busy. It doesn't train real-time responses. Articulation training builds the reflexes that organize your thoughts before you speak.
6: Do I need any equipment?
7: No, just your phone and 15 minutes a day. Mm-hmm. In 3 days, you'll know how to practice communication in the most effective way.
6: Mm-hmm. On day 7, you'll sound more eloquent and confident. On day 14, you'll be the best speaker in any room. So what's the first step? Tap the screen, take the test, and start tomorrow.
8: Most people think communication

0: Advocate Celio, do you refer to column three, the entry?
1: The second entry on the page, the first seems to be headed 323, item whatever, entry 3272. The second is item, as entry 373.
0: 373. Oh,
1: yes,
0: yes,
1: 373. Yes. Rather dyslexic this morning, apologies. Do you see where I am, General?
0: In column two, commissioners, that DPCI inquiry number, it refers to the inquiry file under which this investigation was conducted.
1: And that was as at the date reflected in the first column, 2206-2021.
0: That's correct, commissioners.
1: I then want us to move to the third column. And if you could read, if you can make out what's written there, if you could read what's written in this SAP 13.
0: Commissioners, it is written a one and then a bracket, so it's for item one, and it's just reflecting 541 and then in brackets 541 multiply 1 kilogram brick containing powder suspected to be cocaine.
2: And again, as you made a correction yesterday, it should have been, there should have been each somewhere there. Because now this suggests that all of this is 1 kg. Yeah.
0: That's correct, Commissioner.
2: Yes.
1: Thank you, Chair. And I think you identified this as the Isipingo SAP 13, this document.
0: That's correct, Commissioners.
1: When one looks at this document, I do not see any further description as I think contemplated by the National Instruction 8 of 2017, that each exhibit must be individually identified in the first station where the crime is committed when they enter into the SAP 13. That's the totality of the description of the exhibits. It's inconsistent with the response you gave that each single piece of exhibit has to be individually listed in the SAP 13.
0: And described.
1: And described.
0: Yeah, you would, for instance, if it was properly done, I would have expected to see that there would have been multiple entries, commissioners, first and foremost. Second to that, there would have been an indication to say one forensic exhibit seal back with seal number 12345, containing 20 suspected bricks of cocaine. And that will complete that entry. And then the second and the third and the fourth. And then all other additional exhibits that might have been seized from a crime scene.

0: You've got a great idea. GoDaddy has the perfect domain name to go with it. It only takes a few minutes to register one with over 500 extensions to choose from. Take your idea online today.
1: What about the description of the containers? I mean, you can't just say a brick, because how does that work? My understanding was that they were wrapped in black or some other form of, because looking at this, it's so easy to swap it for something else, and nobody would know that the exhibits have been swapped for something else. Shouldn't the description of the containers also say, I'm just looking at

0: chair's constitution. Chair is a big fan of the constitution. Its color is black, and so the photos that we saw yesterday, shouldn't that be part of the description as well?
1: Indeed, commissioners. That's why I say all other exhibits seized from the crime scene. And these are exhibits. The wrappings, the bags in which it was, the additional wrapping around that bags with the carry handles, all of those was then supposed to, after it was, the cocaine was removed from those bags, to also form part of the list of exhibits.
0: I think look at the screen, that's what I had in mind.
1: Yes.
0: Thank you.
2: So then in response to Commissioner Khumalo's question, each one of those bricks ought to have been listed in this Isipingo SAP 13 and fully described.
1: Well, since almost all of them are similar, it's
2: yes.
1: Basically two types of packaging.
2: Yes.
1: Commissioner.

0: because it will be 541 of similar entries. It obviously needs to speak to the chain of custody, and that's why it's important that the seal numbers in which 20 or 15 or 10 blocks are packaged are properly reflected in the register, as well as, and you can see there on the top left-hand side of the photo, that black bags, all of that, it still exhibits, and it needs to be also sealed and properly recorded in the applicable register.
1: And I think your testimony yesterday was, it is at this juncture when they are entered into the SAP 13 that they must be sealed in proper forensic evidence bags.
2: Before you,
1: yes,
2: you deal with it, now that you've taken us back to the photographs, Ms. Siegels-Mube,
1: yes,
2: promised to give these photographs and maybe something else as well, I'm not sure now, to give them exhibit numbers. Please do not forget that.
1: No, indeed, I understand that that
2: yes.
1: is underway. And the exhibit number, the two exhibit numbers we provided, CJC 193-194, have already taken the pictures into consideration.
2: Okay.
1: Yes, definitely, Chair.
2: All right, thank you, thank you.
1: Okay, I'd say, my General, yesterday I understood you to have testified that at the crime scene, the exhibits must be, and at the bookings police station,
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a crazy feeling, though. I don't want to get too attached, but I feel like I already am. My mind's telling me one thing, but I guess I should listen to my heart.

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